supposed to fly out of Nashville back to Chicago and then come to LA, and it was supposed to be like, okay, we'll get back to Chicago around like 6, so we'll get a good night of sleep, then we'll leave the next morning at 7 in the morning. And our flight was supposed to like we were supposed to leave in, we had a layover in Detroit and we're supposed to leave at 8, so I guess not 6, sorry, but we had a like 3-hour delay, so we ended up being stuck until almost midnight, and we got back to Chicago at like 1 in the morning instead of whatever was supposed to be like 8 p.m. I guess, or, and then so we were really tired, and then we're going to baggage claim and we're like, where's my guitar? And it turned out that my guitar was in fact not in Chicago. It was left in Detroit. So that was a whole thing. And I was like, of course, it's like the one bag out of all our bags that got left. We managed to get it sorted out. But it was like, of course, this all happens like on this day, like right before I need it for like my interview tomorrow. And yeah, we didn't get that much sleep. But we made it, and I got my guitar. They got it sent here, like, in the nick of time, literally. So, yeah, super fun story. This next song will be my last one, I think. Not completely sure. I think it will. And it's one of my other popular songs, like Horizon Line. It's a song that I wrote about how I write letters to my future self. And I always, like, ask myself all these questions, like, what's happening, did this get better, and I like, I expect myself to be all-knowing, almost like a goddess, but then when I read them again, I realize that I'm still the same girl, and not all that much has changed. I mean, a lot has changed, but my mindset, I am the girl I've always been. So this is a song about that, and it's called Dear Athena, and again, my name is Sierra Sikora. You can find all my music out, so this is Dear Athena by Sierra Sikora.

0: Yay, that was my song, Dear Athena. And one more time, my name is Sierra Sakura, and all these songs I've sang are out on all streaming platforms, and you can find me, SierraSikora, any streaming platform, also on all socials, Instagram, TikTok, wherever you want to follow me, so I'd really appreciate any support.
1: Wow, you know, I'm very blown away due to the fact, like, your songs are... I don't want to choke up a little bit, but they're like they're like chapters of a diary.
0: Yeah, that is pretty much
1: you know,
0: what it is.
1: No. I mean, obviously, when you're performing, you're here solo, but I'm only like a couple feet away, and you know, the beauty of the songwriting is like something you see like in a diary.
0: I do like to write my songs on paper. I have like a songwriting book. It's actually full right now. But what I do is like I flip to a random page and start writing. So it's like really disorganized and I don't know where anything is. And now it's full, so I need a new one. But a lot of my songs are also inspired by diary entries I have in a neater journal that I keep.
1: Yeah, I guess you know, personal journal or what have you. But wow, I'm blown away. You know, Dear Athena is kind of like a as if I were to sit down and watch a movie, it's like right in front of me.
0: I appreciate that. Someone should put it in a movie. If anyone listening in here is a filmmaker, please hit me up to put it in a movie.
1: That is right. You know, I wanted to, your songwriting techniques, right? I mean, this is all there. I mean, just like how we mentioned two questions ago about, you know, you being your own boss operation.
0: Yeah.
1: I mean, so the songwriting is straight from you. There's no, I mean, are there a collab writing, I guess, these days?
0: All of my songs that are out, I've written by myself, and there's like one of them that I co-produced with a friend, but I also produce all my own music, so they're all by me, and I have some of my friends play instruments on my tracks too, but like I'd say 90% of the song is just coming from me. I've done a couple collaborations, like I actually, shout out to my friend's band. Many of my friends are in this band, Lackadays. I actually have a song out with them I co-wrote, which was one of my first times co-writing, and it was great. And then I've done a couple other things that, like, haven't led to anything yet, but I am looking to co-write more, hopefully, because it breaks me out of my writer's block. And also that song that I did with Lackadays is called While I'm Still Alive, so check that out too.
1: Yeah, you know, obviously in today's network musical world, obviously the more collabs you get, the more fast response. I don't want to mention any artists, but you know, they're out there. I mean, Swiftie, you know, Jennifer Lopez, obviously they have teams, you know, they have songwriting teams, so obviously you're on you to do all that stuff is like natural stuff. Now just imagine like a natural force. Just imagine working with Olivia, Britney Spears, and the next thing you know, you're gonna be climbing up to that higher heights. So as a DJ, as a music engineer, I can already see the future potential of what you have.
0: Thank you. I appreciate that.
1: Yeah, you're very welcome. You know, I'm very blessed. You know, that's the reason why you're here. You know, within our KUCI communication, and that's the reason. I mean, you're so talented. You have your skills are so versatile. You know, it started off with Broadway, just a simple octave learning, but all of a sudden you branched out to be your own boss, your own artist, your own operating machine, and that's what brought you here straight out of Chicago.
0: It was an overtime process. I've definitely been like building up at it, and it hasn't been like an overnight thing. Like I think a lot of people are like, oh, overnight success, but like success takes years to reach.
1: You know, like I don't want to mention any popular artists, and yeah, it's a step-by-step process.
0: Definitely.
1: One thing too is that you know obviously a street thing is kind of chase that money, chase that gold, but I think in the end, and that's why I'm here, love what you do and do what you love.
0: I agree.
1: And what will happen is it'll come to you. You know, I've learned in life to keep myself around a supporting and loving network. And obviously, you know, you have bumps and bruises within that path, but as long as you can kind of get over that hump, I think everything will be all right.
0: Yeah, I like to think so. I like to think that I kind of just, like, there's no, like, manual of what to do or, like,
1: exactly. I wish there was. It would have been easier,
0: yeah,
1: right?
0: Yeah, like, no one tells me what to do, so I kind of just do what feels best, and I trust that, like, if I'm making music that means something to me, like, I've been told, like, just keep making what you're making, and it will attract the right people. So I've been doing that.
1: There you go. There you go. You know, okay, so you're talking, okay, so let's go ahead and repeat your tour again. I know you repeated it,
0: yes.
1: But let's give a quick reminder for those that are actually listening on the road, in the car, on the dial, 88.9 FM, KUCI Irvine, or via the TuneIn app by going to www.kuci.org. What will happen is I'll make you download the TuneIn app to where you can listen to KUCI 24/7, 365 all the time. We got Sierra Sikora in the building right now. Obviously, we are playing live singles from her singles that she's going to be playing on tour. So speaking of tour, July 14th at the Mint, right?
0: Yes, the Mint, and it is Pixie Party, so wear something fairy themed. Or if you want to, you don't have to, but it would be really fun if everyone looked magical. And I'm on first. The doors are at 7 p.m. and I'm on at 7:45. So make sure to get there early.
1: There you go. And you were talking about, okay, so that meet and greet.
0: Yes.
1: Can you be more detailed?
0: Yes. So I have a meet and greet tomorrow, 2 days before the actual show, because the show is 16 plus. So the meet and greet is all ages and it's also free. It's at a cafe, Cafe 86 in West Covina, which is just east of LA, and it is at 3 p.m. So 3 p.m., Cafe 86, West Covina, all ages free, and I'll be doing a mini set of songs different from the songs I'll be singing at the actual show, and just meeting people, Q&A, taking pictures, merch, stuff like that. So yeah, hope you can make it out to see me. I would really appreciate any support from anyone listening. Also, I didn't do, like, a full introduction of myself, but my name's Sierra Sikora, and I'm a 20-year-old artist from Chicago, completely independent, don't have management, label, booking agent, or anything, and I'm on a little tour, so anything that anyone does to support me is just really appreciated. Even if that's just going and checking out one of my songs after this interview's over, I'd really appreciate that.
1: That's right, y'all. For those that are actually listening on the road or on TuneIn app, show your support. I need you to go to the meet and greet on July 14th.
0: July 12th.
1: I'm sorry, July 12th.
0: Yeah. And the 14th is the show at the Mint.
1: Okay.
0: Yay.
1: Before we proceed, did you want to give any special shout-outs to anybody?
0: Yeah, I'll shout out the artists again that are going to be on the show. So, like I said, I put together this little tour of collab shows with me and some other artists I was mutuals or friends with. So, at this show, we have Heather LaRose, Jenny Nuo, and Sequoia, and they are all California-based artists and all pop. I'm pop folk. Heather LaRose and Jenny Nuo are pretty, like, pop, and then I would say Sequoia is kind of like jazzy, classy pop, so it'll be a good mix, but definitely something to go to if you're a fan of Olivia Rodrigo, Taylor Swift, Leve, Gracie Abrams, that you will love this show because we encapsulate those artists all together, I would say. So shout out to them for doing the show with me and also just for making great music. Also, shout out to my mom for coming on this tour with me. She's actually in the other room and she just waved. So, yeah, shout out to my mom and to all those artists. And shout out to all of you guys listening. If there's anyone that knows who I am already and isn't, like, just discovering me right now, if you're a fan of me and you're listening, shout out to you. I really appreciate you for being on the stream this long because I know it's been a long interview, but I hope you've been enjoying it.
1: Well, there you have it, y'all. Sierra Sikora, straight out of Chicago. You know, I'm very blessed and honored for you to be here. Remember, the Mint, LA, and the Cafe 86, y'all. Make sure
0: yes.
1: you Google map those directions because
0: yeah.
1: I can guarantee you. I see a very long career within Sierra Sikora. You know, artists like you don't come around that much. I've been in the music business for far too long, and don't get me wrong, you know, music artists come and go, but Sierra Sikora is here to stay. So make sure y'all go to the meet and greet.
0: Yes.
1: And check her out, y'all. All right.
0: Yeah.
1: With that being said, I'd like to give a special shout out to those that are actually listening on facebook.com/AlohaAlova. Thank you for all my live stream watchers. Remember, you please add, like, and subscribe, y'all, because without you, there is no me. Especially, you can also add the KUCI page at facebook.com/KUCI889. What will happen is it'll get you the up-to-date information with regards of anything, the operations, the DJs, and all that, okay? So with that being said, we're going to play, we're going to conclude with Sierra Sikora. Meanwhile, we're going to play some Hawaiian music just, as a closing. With that being said, y'all, kick back and relax because you're still listening to the Aloha All Over Radio Show brought to you by your boy DJ Mac and
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Rise up this morning, smile with the rising sun.

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0: You're tuned in to The Groove on KUCI 88.9 FM in Irvine. I'm your host, Emma, bringing you the sound and soul of the 60s and 70s. Starting off with that first track, Your Love Is Getting Stronger by the Four Voices, a Detroit-based band, and that was released in 1977. Oh boy, has it been such a crazy week here at UC Irvine. I'm very lucky to have one of my fellow classmates and friends here. This is my friend Connor. Hello, Connor.
1: Hi, guys.
0: Would you like to introduce yourself real quick?
1: Hi, I'm Connor. I'm an informatics student, but I actually changed majors from film and media studies. I did a lot of film stuff in the past, like
0: very
1: production.
0: Very cool. I think that's fairly common for informatics students because you do have a lot of that like creative
1: energy.
0: Left, you know, art brain, and then you come together and try to make technology that suits that. So if anyone listening out there, you probably already know that UCI has now been sort of suspended in terms of our classes. So it's been quite a hectic week. Everything from now on will be remote. And so far as I know, the radio station will continue and I'll be local. I'll be in Irvine. So my show will also stay here, hopefully at this time, starting next quarter as well. So the group's still with you. How is the new policy affected your life, Connor?
1: Well, I'm a little afraid to go outside now. I have some friends in the Bay Area. They told me like how serious it was. I didn't really believe them.
0: Yeah, it's definitely a lot worse up there right now.
1: Yeah, and then suddenly all this news came out, and I was like, okay, this is real. So I bought some canned food, you know,
0: stocking up,
1: staying safe.
0: You know what really made me laugh walking over here today? Well, first of all, just the campus in general is super quiet now. There's probably like a fourth of the amount of people who are usually walking around. But another fun fact, what just happened this week at UCI is they just introduced Starship, which is the little delivery food service robots. And so as I was walking over here, all I see practically more robots on Ring Road than I do see humans. So I'm like, robots are going to take over UCI. That's all that's going to be left.
1: Yep.
0: Turning
1: Robot
0: spring
1: quarter.
0: I love them though. They're my friends.
1: They're
0: I'm gonna come back and take care of them. All right, let's get into our next track. This song is called Speak Your Place by the Peps, another Detroit band. This was released in 1966 on D-Town Records. Thank you guys for tuning in. If you have a request, feel free to call in the station at 949-824-5824. That's 949-UCI-KUCI. Keep it locked on The Groove.

That last track was Honest to Goodness by Herb Ward, released in 1968. Ward actually served in the Marine Corps from 1954 to 1962. And after the Marines, he started his career in rhythm and blues. Started in 1963 and recorded for Buddy Records, a Philadelphia-based label. Before that, we had a track by Johnny Caswell that was You Don't Love Me Anymore, released in 1966 on Decca. And at the top of that set, we had Speak Your Peace by The Peps, released also in 1966. Up next, we have a special request from one of our listeners, Mike. Thank you so much, Mike, for requesting this next track. He said it was sort of like a pre-punk era song, released in 1974 by the group Death. The song called Politicians in My Eyes. Very powerful words in those lyrics that you'll hear very soon. Talking about the corruption that lies within politics and all that great stuff. Very fitting as we come into election season right now. Here you go. This next track is Death's Politician in My Eyes, released in 1974. Thank you, Mike, for this request. You're tuned in to The Groove on KUCI Irvine.

That last track was We Can Make It Better by Raina Scott, released in 1979. Scott sang backup for The Temptations and The Four Tops in and around the 70s. That track itself was released in 1979. Before that, we played a track from 1969. That was Baby, It's You by the band Smith. And that was a request by Chris. Thank you so much for requesting that song, Chris. At the top of the set, I played the song called 100% Fantasy by an unknown artist. Spooky. And that was released in 2019 in April on the record label Daily Session. So if you're looking for that track, just look up Daily Session 100% Fantasy. Up next, we're going to go to 1967 with The Righteous Brothers. This is from their album Sold Out. It's Up to You. The title of the song is It's Up to You. Thanks for tuning in to The Groove. 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

That was Without You Here by Gene Chandler, released in 1973. And before that, we had It Won't Hurt by The Gentlemen Four, released in 1968 on Wand Records in New York. At the top of that set was It's Up to You by The Righteous Brothers from their 1967 album Sold Out. Very popular band at the time. Kind of sad that we don't hear much of them nowadays. I think I have another track from that same album coming up in the next hour or so. Up next, we have a track by Willie Hutch. This is Let's Try It Over Again from the album Season for Love. That was released in 1970. Let's give it a listen right here on KUCI Irvine.

music was our force field. Suddenly I see blood on the dance floor, blood on the beat. The disc jockey plays into the next number, and my shadow man vanishes. Whoever he is, he was heaven sent. I wait for him in the city of dreams, and I awaken from this fantasy.

Something About Your Love by Mia, a new release on Mango Hill Records, released February 14th. We're going to take a quick break. Stick around, though, because I'll be right back after these very brief messages. In the meantime, if you'd like to make a song request, feel free to do so at the number 949-824-5824. That's 949-UCI-KUCI. See you guys in a little bit. 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

0: This is Felix Salmon from Reuters, and I am very proud to be at KUCI 88.9 FM in Irvine, the only radio station I've ever been in where the walls are still covered in 12-inch vinyl. I approve.
1: Yeah, I totally zoned out during lecture because I got barely any sleep.
2: Oh man, I had the same.
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1: Wow, he totally could run into you.
2: 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Don't forget to look out for and follow any other signs regarding these rules posted around campus.
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0: That was Feel the Rhythm by Deep End Disco from their 2012 album Deep End Disco Edits, released on, you guys already know, my favorite Brooklyn-based funk label, Razor and Tape. Up next, we have a track by Rocky Mizell and the Sugar Rock Band. This is Never Never Girl, released in 1977. Some Florida funk to get you going. That was released on the Florida label Drive. Thank you guys for tuning in. 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
1: Hello, baby. This is Rocky. I just want to say to you that I saw you when you first came in. It was love at first sight. I want to get next to you, baby. As a matter of fact, I gotta get next to you.

If You Really Love Me by Sandra Stevens. That was released in 1965 on Duran Records in Chicago. Before that, the song was Stars by the great Barbara Lewis. There's no particular date, release date on that one, but it was reissued in 2005 and 2016. I absolutely love, I'm a big zodiac horoscope person, so I love how she just references all the signs in that song and says, you know, the zodiac shows were wrong for each other, but the stars can't get you off my mind. Very poetic. I'm a Sagittarius, by the way, if you wanted to know. Before that was Never Never Girl by Rocky Mizell and the Sugar Rock Band, released in 1977 on Drive. Up next, we have a track by the Righteous Brothers. I played a song by them earlier today. This is another track from their album Sold Out. This is called I Don't Believe in Losing, released in 1967. Thank you guys for tuning in. 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

that last track was Help Yourself to All My Lovin' by Madeline Bell, released in 1969. Madeline Bell is from Newark, New Jersey. She sang backup for Dusty Springfield and Donna Summer. This is a very interesting fact that I learned last night about Madeline, which is that if you're familiar with Serge Gainsbourg's comic strip song, there's sort of that female onomatopoeia interlude where they go like, shabam, pow, blup, whiz. And that part is actually voiced by Madeline Bell. Formerly, I had assumed that it was Brigitte Bardot who had sang that part because she's featured in the music video for that song. When in actuality, it was Madeline Bell who sang the sang the vocals for that part. Bardot did sing that chorus, but only for the English version. So the more popular French version is ironically voiced by the American soul singer. Before that, we played I Must Be Losing You by Marion Stewart, released in 1967. And then before that was I Don't Believe in Losing by the Righteous Brothers from the album Sold Out in 1967. Up next, we have a track by Maurice Long. This is from his only album called One Stands Here, released in 1973 on Paramount Records. Here you guys go. This is One Stands Here by Maurice Long. 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

That was Jason Joshua with Language of Love, a new single released March 3rd, so recently, on Mango Hill Records, I presume. Before that was All in the Way You Get Down, the remixed version by Ray Parker Jr. on the 2017 album FTJ Presents The Vaults, Volume 1. Before that, another great track. That was Willie Hutch's cover of Wichita Lineman from the album Season for Love, released in 1970. And at the top of that set was One Stands Here by Maurice Long, released in 1973 on Paramount Records. We've got about 15 minutes left in the show. Hope you guys have been enjoying the set so far. Got a lot more funk and soul from the 70s coming up next. This next track is by Four Below Zero, a New York vocal quartet. The song's called My Baby's Got ESP, released in 1976 on Roulette Records. Thank you guys for tuning in to The Groove. 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

0: That was I'm So Much in Love With You by Anthony White, released in 1976 on Philadelphia International Records. Before that, we had A Sweet Lover by Fortson and Scott. And at the top of that set was My Baby's Got ESP by Four Below Zero, released in 1976. We're about to go on to our last song of the afternoon. But before I go, I want to thank Connor for joining me today.
1: Yeah, it was really nice being here.
0: Yeah, I'm glad you... Connor's the only person I've ever met or brought onto the station who knew exactly where it was. Most people don't even know we exist.
1: It was the boat, guys.
0: There's a huge boat outside of our station that kind of is very loud. You can totally see it from mild, like from afar. But how did you like the station? Any reflections?
1: I loved it. Actually, can I stay here like forever?
0: You could, technically. It's all 24/7.
1: You guys have a cot?
0: Sleep on the floor. We have a bathroom, we have a microwave.
1: Dang,
0: and a fridge.
1: That's all I need.
0: Yeah, and free water. Okay, so we're gonna wrap it up with this last track. This is My Thang by Hade, one of my favorite singles off Razor and Tape. And I know one of my listeners had called in last week because I was playing it and they had asked what song this was, so I'm gonna play it again. Hopefully a lot of listeners right now will also enjoy it. Stick around for Jazzy Rhythms up next, right here on KUCI Irvine. Right now, you're tuned in to The Groove.

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You're tuned into The Groove on KUCI 88.9 FM in Irvine. I'm your host, Emma, bringing you the sound and soul of the 60s and 70s. That last track was by the great Gil Scott-Heron from the album Pieces of Man. The title of that song was When You Are Who You Are, released in 1971. As a reminder, on this show, I play songs strictly from the 60s and 70s, and I have a two-hour set for you guys today, so I hope you stick around and hear what I have playing for you. I was riding the bus over here, and the bus driver kept switching between the different radio stations, and all they're talking about right now on the airwaves is just all about the pandemic, and while it's extremely important information, and while it's very relevant, my purpose here at The Groove is to transport you to a different time and make you forget about what's currently going on and what's currently worrying you. And I think that's the reason I really love radio, and that's why I love doing my radio show, is because it's a form of meditation for me, just sitting here surrounded by some of the greatest music in this little stereo box. So I ask you to join me today, and let's all just relax, forget about what's going on outside, forget about what's worrying you right now, and let's all just enjoy these next 2 hours of amazing soul music from the 60s and 70s. This next track is a song by the Dynamic Upsetters. This is Make Myself Clear, released in 1979. Thanks for listening. You're tuned in to The Groove on KUCI Irvine.

Thank you, Sam, for requesting that last track. That was Terry Callier's Ordinary Joe, released in 1972, probably one of his most notable tracks. Before that was the Dynamic Upsetters with Make Myself Clear, released in 1979. The Dynamic Upsetters are from North Carolina and formed in 1963. Up next, we have a track by Madeline Bell. This is one of my favorite covers of the track, I Can't Wait Until I See My Baby's Face. This cover by Madeline Bell was released in 1965. The original song is by Justine Washington, but the track is popularized by Aretha Franklin. Okay, so let's get going. This is I Can't Wait Until I See My Baby's Face by Madeline Bell. You're tuned into The Groove on KUCI Irvine.

Wonderful, wonderful track there by The Impressions. Nothing Can Stop Me from the 1968 album We're a Winner. Before that, we had Brenton Wood's I Want Love, released in 1967. I'm such a big fan of Brenton Wood, and he's still quite active on the soul scene. I remember last time I played him on the show, he had just played at Godmother's Saloon in Los Angeles, and he was even going to play at Marty's on Newport right here in Orange County. Before that, I played I Can't Wait Until I See My Baby's Face by Madeline Bell, a cover of Justine Washington's song, released in 1965. Up next, we have another request. This is a track by Marvin Gaye, but this is one of his earlier songs, released in 1968, it says. This is called It's a Desperate Situation. Thank you to the listener who requested that, this next song. As a reminder, you're tuned into The Groove. On this show, we celebrate the sound and soul of the 60s and 70s. I'm your host, Emma, and I hope you guys enjoy the show and keep it locked right here on KUCI 88.9 FM in Irvine.

baby. This is Rocky. I just want to say to you that I saw you when you first came in. It was love at first sight. I want to get next to you, baby. As a matter of fact, I gotta get next to you. I just gotta have you.

Never Never Girl by Rocky Mizell and the Sugar Rock Band, released in 1977 on Drive Records. Before that, I Need Love by Daybreak, released in 1977 on Pap Records. And at the top of that set, It's a Desperate Situation by Marvin Gaye, released in 1968, so one of his earlier songs. Up next, track by the Four Tops. This is Cherish, released in 1968. Once again, you're tuned into The Groove on KUCI 88.9 FM in Irvine.

Cherish by the Four Tops. That song goes out to my friend Tyler. I very much cherish our friendship, and I am so grateful to have a friend like you who tunes into my show every week. Thanks for your support. Speaking of shout-outs, I have a shout-out to my parents who are also tuned in right now. They have a request for the show right now. My mom requested Too Late to Turn Back Now by the Cornelius Brothers and Sister Rose. Everyone loves that song. I love that song. Why not? Thank you guys for tuning into The Groove. You're listening to KUCI Irvine. This is the Cornelius Brothers and Sister Rose.

Freddie James with In Love for the First Time, one of my absolute favorite tracks in this set list today. That was released in 1981 on Black Sun Records. Before that, we had a request. That was It's Too Late to Turn Back Now by the Cornelius Brothers and Sister Rose. Up next, we have a track by Martha Reeves and the Vandellas. This is It Ain't Like That, released in 1971. Thank you guys for tuning into The Groove. I want to give special shout-outs to my aunt, my brother Miles, my dad, and one of my close friends, Claire, who is also the program director here at KUCI. Thank you all for listening so much continuously throughout the quarter. I really appreciate your support. We're going to keep it locked. I have about an hour and 10 minutes here on The Groove, so let's keep it going right here on KUCI Irvine.

0: The great, great Curtis Mayfield with that last track, Wild and Free, from his 1970 album, Curtis. I am so surprised that they do not play this that much on air, on the radio. The last time I heard it was in July, I think, when I was in Oakland at the Golden Bowl Bar. That was the only place I've heard the song, and it's been months since I played it back. Before that, I played a new release. That was Jason Joshua with his new single, Language of Love, released on March 3rd. Before that was It Ain't Like That by Martha Reeves and the Vandellas, released in 1971. Now, we are going to take a very quick break, so stick around. I'll be right back after these brief messages. Once again, you're tuned in to The Groove on KUCI Irvine.
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Welcome back. That was Honest to Goodness by Herb Ward, released in 1968. Up next, a track by the great Linda George, one of my favorite Australian soul singers. This song's called Neither One of Us, released in 1973. You're tuned into The Groove, celebrating the sound and soul of the 60s and 70s. 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

Baby, I see you packing, but it's no surprise to me. You see, I knew it was coming for a long time now. Say what? No, I won't cry. You see, I'm a big girl now, and I just can't cry anymore. But it's something I want you to know, that I love you. I love you. I love you. And it's one more thing I want you to know, that if you ever need a friend, you can call on me. And honey,

That was Curly Myrick with It Bees That Way, released in 1979. Before that, we had Cry to Me by Lilietta Holloway from the album also called Cry to Me, released in 1975. Before that was Only When You're Lonely by the Royalettes, released in 1966. And finally, at the top of that set, was Neither One of Us by Linda George. Up next, we have a track that is actually a cover. This track's called Grooving by Carla and the Carlettes. A nice cover of the Rascals song, Groovin' on a Sunday afternoon. This song goes out to my closest and dearest friend, Sarah, who's tuned in right now. Listening back, it really makes me think back to when we were just chilling in a park a couple weeks ago, like a week and a half ago, having a nice picnic, and this song really reminds me of that. So thank you guys for tuning in. 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

Just for Love by Ruthie, released in 1980 on Guiding Star. That was Ruthie's first and last release, released in 1980. Before that, we had a track by Bobby Womack. That was Home Is Where the Heart Is, released in 1976. Before that, we had Special Kind of Woman by Paul Thompson, released in 1970 on Volt. And at the top of that set was Grooving by Carla and the Carlettes, a cover released on the 2019 album, YIA Talent Hunt Winners. Once again, you're tuned in to The Groove, celebrating the sound and soul of the 60s and 70s. I'm your host, Emma, and up next, we're going to go to a track by Tiara. This is Just Loving You, re-released in 2017. Thank you guys for tuning in. 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

Bobby Wilson with his 1975 single, Don't Shut Me Out. That was re-released in 2014 on Soul Brother Records in London. Before that, we had a track by Alabama musician Tiara that was Just Loving You. She made music throughout the 70s and early 80s, and that track re-released on Soul Junction Records in 2017. Up next, we're going to go to a track by Leroy Hudson. This is I Think I'm Falling in Love, released in 1976 and once again reissued in 2015 on the label Athens of the North. Thank you guys for tuning into The Groove. Thanks for celebrating with me the sound and soul of the 60s and 70s.

What an incredible cover of Wichita Lineman by Willie Hutch from his 1970 album Season for Love. I could never get tired of that song. And we're going to go to another cover. This is Sugar Sugar by the Archies, covered by Willie Henderson and the Soul Explosions from their 1970 album Funky Chicken. In case you didn't know, Sugar Sugar is one of the first songs we ever played on this station when it opened in 1969, so has a lot more meaning to it than you'd first catch on to. So once again, this is Sugar Sugar, a cover by Willie Henderson and the Soul Explosions. Thanks for tuning into The Groove right here on KUCI Irvine.

Some newer funk and soul by Gene Washington and the Ironsides. That was their track Next to You, released in 2016 on Columbine Records. Before that, we had Sugar Sugar, a cover by Willie Henderson and the Soul Explosions. Now, I'm getting ready to wrap up the show. It's been 7 days since I was last on the air, and so much has happened since then. The world is just changing so fast right now, and it's scary, it can be nerve-wracking, but when I listen to this next song, it makes me slow down for a bit and not only appreciate how ahead of its time the song was, but how hopeful the chorus is when faced with uncertainty. And it gives me promise that we can get through whatever we're facing right now. And as the lyrics state, I know we can make it, I know we can take it, and I know we can shake it. Once again, you're tuned into The Groove on KUCI Irvine. I'm your host, Emma, signing off with this last track, Like a Ship, by Pastor T.L. Barrett and the Youth for Christ Choir. This is KUCI Irvine.

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And as always, I've got some gothy fun little tunes for you tonight. If you follow me over on Instagram at graveyardshift88.9fm, then you already know the theme for tonight is that we're going back to some classic sort of 80s, 90s traditional goth sound. Maybe a little bit of like post-punky new wavy stuff fizzled in somewhere because it all kind of overlaps a little bit. But yeah, we're going to go ahead and get started with some music. I've got a lot of Graveyard Shift favorites for you tonight in terms of bands, which I guess are technically just personal favorites. Some Killing Joke, Alien Sex Fiend, Bauhaus, The Damned, all sorts of fun things. So if that sounds like something you'd enjoy, stay tuned. And yeah, hope you enjoy. We're going to get started off with some Killing Joke and Echo and the Bunnymen.

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Somewhat recently renovated, so you should go check it out. And you can follow the show over on Instagram at Graveyard Shift 88.9 FM. I finally went through my Spotify and updated the name of every playlist and pinned them all to my profile and put the matching pictures with them from Instagram and everything, and it looks cute and it's organized and I'm happy. So if you feel like checking out the show playlists after they have aired, you can find them there. My Spotify link is in my Instagram bio, which is once again at Graveyard Shift 88.9 FM. And yeah, you just heard These Frayed Edges by the Dance Society off of Seduction. Before that was Clay by Echo and the Bunnymen off of Porcupine, and starting out that set was Complications by Killing Joke off of their self-titled album. Next up, I have some Clan of Xymox and Alien Sex Fiend for you.

movements out. 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
1: Hello.
0: 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We have DJ Temporarily DJ Death, a.k.a. 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
1: Yes, thank you.
0: Okay. That's a lot of names. You're very
1: It's a few, yeah.
0: Bountiful.
1: I've racked up some titles in my day. Well, that last song you heard was...
0: That was Augenblick by Exmal Deutschland off of... Oh, I forgot to pull up the album. Okay. Off of Toxin. Before that was In God We Trust, In Cars We Rust live by Alien Sex Fiend off of Acid Bath. And starting out that set was Louise by Clan of Xymox off of the album Medusa.
1: I really enjoyed that very last track.
0: I liked that last one, too. Yes. I haven't played them in a minute, but they are a fun band.
1: They're pretty cool.
0: Next up, we're going to hear from one of my favorite Sisters of Mercy. I got two for you because I couldn't settle for just one.
1: How many sisters are there?
0: So many.
1: Okay.
0: Millions.
1: Wow.
0: Lots of them.
1: Well, all right, then. Let's prepare to hear that many voices.
0: All million sisters.

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Play your wild card, see the house come down around your head. 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Some say drunk,

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Somehow I do my crying, breaking down for you. But this way the doubts takes over, contradiction coming through. But this way I do my lying, making a

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And if you're ever not in Irvine, you can stream us live from pretty much any internet accessing device, including maybe one of those fancy Samsung smart fridges, from our website, kuci.org. Once again, that is kuci.org. You just heard Dive by Bauhaus off of In the Flat Field. Before that was Possession by Sisters of Mercy off of First, Last, and Always. And starting out that set, another one by Sisters of Mercy called Train off of their Body and Soul EP. Next up, we are going to take a quick break for some new releases. And we actually listened to a pretty decent chunk of this album last week, but we're a little short on new releases right now. And I happen to really like these ones, so we're going to listen to them again. These are both by Vince Staples off of the new album Crybaby.

0: 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America front on you.
1: It's gonna be okay.
0: I know it befuddle you. But don't let it get to you.
1: Don't let it get to you.
0: Just know that they miserable.
1: They miserable.
0: You know that behind every smile, they think about
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You just heard Blackberry Marmalade by Vince Staples, and before that, another one by Vince Staples called Go Go Gorilla. And those were both off of his new album, Crybaby, so I hope you enjoyed those two new releases. Next up, I have some Flesh for Lulu and Specimen for you.

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3: 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And you just heard Hex by Specimen off of the album Azoic, I think is how you say that, maybe. And before that, you heard the title track of Flesh for Lulu's album

everything would be just fine. If I had the right pastime, I'd have been Raskolnikov, but Mother Nature ripped me off. In Philadelphia, I'm sure.

0: 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If you're enjoying the show, you can follow me over on Instagram at graveyardshift88.9 FM. I almost forgot that little last part there. Just hit 100 followers, so that's pretty cool. Whoa. Actually, I think I'm at 101 now, so that's pretty awesome. 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You just heard Feel a Piece by Red Lori, Yellow Lori off of their album Talk About the Weather and Paint Your Wagon Red. Throughout the course of my I have this set as show number 43. Technically, I've done more shows because I've pre-recorded shows and then not quite counted them as an actual show on my Instagram or anything. But somewhere in my more than 43 shows, we have listened to almost this entire 18 song long album, which I think is pretty cool, and maybe one day we'll actually finish it out. But yeah, it's a good album. I don't know if every song on there particularly lands for me, so maybe we won't hear every single one, but that was one we haven't heard before, so that's cool. Still getting songs out of it. You just made a face. What was that face? Oh, wow. Yeah, don't say that on the radio. Okay. I know. I was like, why can't you just... Okay. Yeah.
1: Relatable?
0: No, not relatable.
1: Argentina's really bad to me.
0: Okay. Before...
1: Maybe not relatable, but I understand the sentiment.
0: Okay, before that one was Philadelphia by Magazine off of their album The Correct Use of Soap. And before that one, the title track of Jeopardy by The Sound. Next up, before we get into more music, we have to take a quick break for a couple of PSAs, but it will be very quick, quicker than commercials on mainstream radio. So stay tuned. I got lots more music for you tonight, specifically... like 44 minutes worth. Well, talking is included in there too, I guess.
1: Yeah.
0: But I'm going to stop talking now so that we can get to that music. Stay tuned. PSAs, then The Damned and Bauhaus.
1: Here is your music.
0: Yay! Here's music. Almost.
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0: 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You just heard Looking from a Hilltop by Section 25 off of the album From the Hip. Before that was In Fear of Fear by Bauhaus off of Mask, and Lively Arts by The Damned off of the Black album. Fun to play some Bauhaus this show because I haven't played them in a while, so we got two tonight. That was our second one. And anything you want to say?
1: Yes.
0: Yes?
1: We have a question for you.
0: You got to talk closer to the mic.
1: What was the best thing that has happened to you this week?
0: This week?
1: Yes.
0: It's only Tuesday. No, it's not. It's Saturday. Wait. Oh, my God. Oh, wow.
1: Okay.
2: It's only Tuesday?
0: This past week.
1: That was a long week, wasn't it?
0: Yeah,
1: what even happened? Where am I? Who are you?
2: Maybe something that you ate.
0: Ooh, something I ate?
2: Yeah.
0: Ooh, I had blackberry birthday cake ice cream from Salt and Straw.
2: Okay.
0: It was really good.
2: That sounds like a complex.
0: And then we were wandering around Pasadena, and this club, it was Thursday night. They were really empty because we tried to go to the show and they wouldn't let us in. So we were wandering around, and this club, so empty that they were like, we'll let you in for free. They, like, beckoned us off the street. They were like, come
1: how,
0: in for
1: how
0: free.
1: How empty was it?
0: Actually, it wasn't. There was a couple people in there, like, getting drinks and stuff, but no one was, like, up or dancing or anything. So
1: usually that means the DJ is doing a bad job.
0: He was pretty decent.
2: What was it again?
0: It was just, like, a typical club, nightclub sort of thing. But they let us in for free. We went in for, like, 15 minutes, and then we left.
2: Was that boring?
0: A little bit. but it was chill. So yeah, what about you guys? What is your favorite thing that happened this week?
1: I mean,
2: you go first.
1: She had a cat.
0: Cat.
2: Is that yours? Yes.
1: Was there something good that happened this week? I don't know. I enjoyed driving.
0: Nice. I don't know if the mic is really picking up on you.
2: That's okay.
1: Yeah. Are you? No?
0: Yes, now yes, yes.
1: Cool. What was the best thing of this week for you then?
2: I guess adopting a cat.
0: What's its name?
2: He has no name.
1: We haven't
0: no
1: figured
0: name?
1: It out. Yeah. His name on the card from the adoption center was Cage.
2: Which is
1: Cage.
2: Ironic, because he was in a cage.
1: Yeah, aww. He was in a cage. With. He doesn't really respond to that name, and it kind of sounds mid, and we're unsure about it, so we don't know. I would say, what's the name Lindsay chose, but I think the station would have issues
0: okay,
1: with that.
0: Okay, yeah, let's not say that then. Well, next week, if you guys pick a name, let us know, keep us updated. What kind of cat?
2: A tabby.
0: A tabby
2: I
0: cat.
2: I think.
0: Cute.
2: I don't even know what a tabby is.
1: Neither do I, yeah.
2: No, yeah, he's a tabby.
0: Mm-hmm.
1: So, what's a tabby?
2: The ones, the gray cats on top, but he has, like, a white chest.
0: Mm-hmm.
2: Yeah.
1: So a stray, basically.
2: He's not a stray. He was a foster.
1: Isn't that the same thing?
0: No. A stray is on the streets. A foster is in a foster home.
1: Yeah, but, well, technically...
2: It's in the house.
1: Okay.
0: How old is he? Is he, like, old
1: like
0: cat?
2: 2 months.
1: 2 months.
0: 2 months, so he's a baby.
1: He's small, yeah. He's small. Show her the pictures. Aww. You haven't shown any pictures?
0: Yes, I want to see pictures.
1: I will show you the pictures.
0: Okay.
2: Wait.
0: I'm going to put them on some music, and yes. I will look at pictures. Enjoy music. You guys, unfortunately, don't get to see the cat. Sorry. But Sad Lovers and Giants up next for you.

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You're listening to The Graveyard Shift on KUCI 88.9 FM in Irvine. You just heard Leave Me for Dead by Rosetta Stone off of the album An Eye for the Main Chance. Before that was Coffin Maker by 13th Chime off of their compilation The Singles 1981 to 1983. And we started out that set with Clock Tower Lodge by Sad Lovers and Giants off of Epic Garden Music. I recently saw a TikTok of someone who was like, if you're goth, you should get into, like, more underground goth bands. Like, everyone nowadays is talking about Sad Lovers and Giants. And I was like, I don't see people talking about them. I don't know. They're not exactly, like, a niche band, but out of all the, like, really big goth bands that you could pick, you picked them. I don't know. That was a little funny to me. So now I think of that when I hear them. But, yeah, we only have 15 minutes left tonight. So we do have to listen to another set of new releases up next. I pulled these ones from our electronic folder, so bit of a different vibe than we've been listening to tonight, but hopefully they're good. I have not heard these ones before. They are by Boards of Canada off of their new album Inferno. So I hope you enjoy, and when we're back from these, we'll have like 7 more minutes of music.

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0: 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You're listening to The Graveyard Shift on KUCI 88.9 FM in Irvine. We just listened to two new releases that were not quite what I was expecting and very different than what we've been listening to. But those were both by Boards of Canada off of their new album Inferno. That last one there was called Age of Capricorn. And before that was Somewhere Right Now in the Future. Kind of eerie, but I don't know. I kind of jived with them. Did you guys like them? Everyone was saying they sounded like the Backrooms.
1: Yeah, we said that it sounded like the Backrooms, though they were not as disappointing as the Backrooms.
0: I feel like I don't know.
1: I have mixed feelings because I feel like the focus was first of all, the movie was short for the topic they were talking about. It was short. It kind of ended on not even on a cliffhanger. It just ended abruptly. There was no resolution to it. Wait, yeah. I'm giving you spoilers right now.
0: Oh, don't just yeah. Be vague with. I played the Roblox game, so I basically know how it goes. You know.
1: Yeah, it's not about the Backrooms. That's the issue. It's about
2: that's
1: the people.
2: Like, that's just the setting.
0: Well, okay. That does make sense. I don't know. I feel like I need to see it. I think I need to watch it.
1: It's worth seeing. And after, what's it called? Reminiscing? Yeah, I think that's the word.
2: Yeah,
1: after thinking about it a little bit, I kind of increased the score for it internally. But it's not like super, super good.
0: Okay.
1: It's not bad, but it's not as good as it could have been.
2: Obsession. I've watched both. Obsession is better.
0: I haven't heard much about Obsession.
2: I've heard a lot about both.
0: I want to watch both. I don't know. I'm not big on like horror movies, but
1: are they? Well,
0: Obsession?
1: Obsession is scary. Yeah. Backrooms is not.
2: Where did you watch Obsession?
0: What do you mean you don't know?
1: It was like about a demon possessing someone and then they like kill it. I think everyone dies.
0: Don't spoil it.
2: No. You didn't watch it, did you? You just watched the reviews.
1: Plus,
2: you didn't like Dramas or Romance.
1: Yes, I don't.
2: I know you didn't watch
1: so
2: it.
1: So why wouldn't watch it? Yes, I didn't watch it.
2: I know
1: it.
2: You.
1: Me. Still,
2: But yeah, it is scary.
1: Backrooms is not scary.
2: It's a little
0: Creepy.
1: It's mentally creepy, but it's not like something jumps at you. I think it was like once or twice.
2: It was, like, getting creepy, but then they ruined it.
1: Yeah.
0: I think I could handle the Backrooms probably. Obsession, I'm not sure.
2: You don't like horror stuff?
0: I'm not too big into horror stuff. Yeah, I don't know. Do you want to come be on the mic?
2: No.
0: No? Okay.
2: Oh, okay.
0: No, you can.
2: I'm too shy.
0: Okay. We only have 5 minutes left.
1: One more track, maybe two.
0: The Reef is up next with DJ Sunnyfish,
1: who is
0: yet
1: underwater,
0: to be here,
1: apparently.
0: But is definitely going to be here. He's going to be here. Any minute now, he's going
2: to
0: be here.
2: I need to shut up.
0: Before I end the show, I do want to give... I'm putting you guys off mic so you don't make kissing noises on air. I want to shout out, I hope she's listening, my bestie Eleanor, who is turning 20 in 4 minutes. Wow! Yay! Happy birthday! Love you! Super cool and exciting. So, everyone wish Eleanor a very, very happy birthday. I'm going to leave you guys off with 4 more minutes of music, I guess. We will get through. Okay, yeah. Here is Godsend by The Dance Society off of the album Seduction, which is actually... Oh, never mind. Well, we listened to another song off this album in the first set tonight, so it's kind of a circle. A little bit, sort of, kind of. Anyways, enjoy. See you all next week. Tune in every Saturday, 10 p.m. to 12 a.m. Ending out your Saturday, starting out your Sunday. Woop woop. And stay tuned for The Reef for more awesome sauce music. I forget what the theme for The Reef is tonight, but I remember there were penguins on the Instagram post, and penguins are pretty cool. So I will see you all next week. Maybe I'll be on mic during The Reef. And yeah. Bye.

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1: www.gov. Oh! Yo, what it is, y'all. You guys gotta get on mic. You can't be looming behind me all spooky times. Sorry, you can loom behind me
2: can't
1: if you want.
2: Can't be the loomer?
1: Loomer.
3: Lurker.
1: Okay,
3: Lurker.
1: Loomer.
3: Lurker.
2: Okay, loomer, riddle me this.
1: Me when I'm... is that usually what people say after they say, okay, boomer? Okay, boomer, riddle me this.
2: Yeah.
3: Yeah.
2: That's progressive joker. The woker.
1: The woker. If I know
3: so
1: one
3: hilarious.
1: Thing...
2: and he starts beatboxing.
1: I'm the Joker, okay? I'm the Joker, okay? I have one line. I guess he has two lines. Anyway, I had one more thing I wanted to say. Oh, yeah. I don't remember. Oh, yeah. Oh. No, I do remember. Gen Z's favorite thing to say is riddle me this.
3: Yeah.
1: It's the classic Gen Z phrase. You just heard 2010 210 PSA Renters Tip 36 Location 57 seconds.mp3. That one is one of my personal
3: No.
1: I actually don't like the Renters Tips. Some of them feel questionable.
3: You
1: It'll be like,
3: like,
1: you don't want to live in an awful neighborhood.
3: Whoa.
1: No, literally. It actually says stuff like that, right?
3: I don't remember. I wasn't really paying attention, to be honest.
1: Well, I feel like, weren't you there when we, like, heard one and
3: oh,
1: were,
3: yeah.
1: like, stressed about it? Because it's like, whoa.
3: Yeah. Yeah, there was one.
1: Yeah.
3: Yeah.
1: It was like, oh, it was like, we have to find it because I don't want to misquote it and mm-hmm. sound insane. Because mm-hmm. I swear to God it said stuff that was really bad.
3: We can find it.
1: Anyway. Oh,
3: but
1: I think
3: good,
1: I just heard
3: good
1: the
3: one.
1: Sound of.
3: Scruff McGruff, Chicago, Illinois, 60652.
1: That one is
3: Scruff,
1: peak,
3: McGruff,
1: bro.
3: Chicago, Illinois, 60652.
1: We got two more people in the stew. Are you looking at? Yeah. My.
4: I thought I recognized Mac in there. And I'm like,
1: yeah, that's Mac.
4: What?
5: Do you have pages out of your own pets?
1: Well, they're my pets.
4: Yeah, like, I was like, what the heck?
1: Yeah, okay, so we're doing, the issue is we're doing the one-person conversation thing.
3: Yes.
1: Which is like a bit of a no-no. Dylan, my
2: yeah.
1: boyfriend, is wearing my pets because he stole my pants.
2: And your shoes.
1: That one was crazy. I mean, it's okay that it happened.
3: You should have worn the slippers.
1: But stealing, being willing to wear someone else's shoes is kind of crazy. Because me personally, I'm too afraid to wear other people's shoes. I wouldn't touch someone
3: Why?
1: Else's shoes. Because shoes have like crabs. Shoes have
2: crabs?
1: Little
3: what?
1: Like creatures
2: Whoa.
1: In them.
2: You got,
3: What's up with
2: you
3: your
2: got shoe crabs?
1: Shoes have lobsters
2: You've
1: in
2: had
1: them.
2: Shoe crabs before?
4: Microbes,
1: my crabs in the shoes. Okay. I need to play music, you guys. That's kind of what we're here for.
3: Yeah.
1: I'm going to start y'all off with music. It's going to be So Sigma. Ugh.
5: Oh, not like this.
1: Not like us.
3: What?
1: They're not like us. We're
3: not
1: going to play
3: like
1: that.
3: Us.
1: All right, you guys.
3: They're not like Gus.
1: Oh,
3: Gus?
1: From Brawl Stars? Or
3: what?
1: From Gus Fring? They got to
3: oh,
1: do a collab.
3: Both.
1: Okay, I'm going to start you guys off with Blue Hum by Igloo Ghost. And then I'm going to tell you a bit more about what we're doing tonight. You're listening to KUCI 88.9 FM in Irvine. I'm your host, DJ Sunny Fish.
3: Sunny
1: I almost
3: Fish.
1: Said DJ Evil E.
3: That's me.
1: And DJ Lord
2: Buttfart.
1: Or is it DJ Buttfart?
2: DJ Lord Buttfart.
1: DJ Lord Buttfart is
2: yeah.
1: so many titles.
2: Yeah,
1: it's not getting
2: so
1: to as many titles as the other
2: Dr. DJ Lord Buttfart.
1: Who's not here? You don't.
2: 6 years
1: you
2: from
1: haven't,
2: now.
1: You haven't gone to
2: yep.
1: school long enough to get that.
2: Six years from now.
1: 6 years from now, you're going to have a doctorate and get
2: yep.
1: back on the show.
2: Yep.
1: If I'm still doing this in 6 years,

0: I don't know how.
1: There's people.
0: There are people.
2: Whoa. In this world? Crazy. That's insane.
1: No, there's people who have been doing this for a long time, like people who are alumni, and they it's just true. Keep doing it.
0: Hey.
1: They just keep it up.
0: Hey, it's true.
1: Yeah.
2: If you're still living in Irvine in 6 years, oh,
0: that's
2: my
0: more
2: God.
0: So what I yeah. meant. If I'm still yeah, living in true. Irvine in 6 years, feel free to give me the Charlie Kirk special.
1: I don't know if you should say that on
0: I can say that.
1: I guess. Chaos.
0: Yeah.
1: It's a little violent.
0: I'm not. So?
1: Okay.
0: Wait, am I not allowed to talk about violence?
1: You can't talk the OPI.
0: But I'm not talking about the OPI.
1: You can't.
0: What if there was, can I cover news?
1: Under OPI.
0: Can I talk about the news?
1: You'd have to play a disclaimer.
0: Y'all, I'm talking about the news. If I'm still
1: Why
0: here.
1: Why don't you play some music?
0: All right, whatever.
1: Before you get fined for something.
0: I'm not going to get fined. Okay, I'm doing just fine.
1: Fine.
2: Play the songs.
0: Okay, I'll play the song. I don't even have to announce after any of these songs now. I've talked so dang much. All right, here we go.

0: One of my favorite things is when my pause button don't work. What up, you guys? We back in the stew. You know what it is. My name is DJ Sunny Fish, and you are listening to KUCI 88.9 FM in Irvine. And I just want to let you know that you just heard Changa by King Gizzard and the Lizard Wizard. Do you guys think you could hang out in here? That's okay. Is that The Cure? I keep forgetting who's on that shirt because I.
1: It is Robert Smith on the shirt.
0: It reminds me of
1: Disintegration is
0: of
1: the best album.
0: Saturday Night Wrist.
2: The Goth South Park kids?
1: Yeah.
0: Which I haven't.
1: No,
0: heard.
1: Actually, no. That was Kyle.
2: Oh, I don't.
1: When he
2: I
1: fought
2: don't know.
0: Shut
1: Mecca.
0: Up, Kyle. Didn't he say that? Shut up, Kyle.
1: Shut up, Kyle. That's Cartman. But when Mecca Streisand fought Robert Smith.
2: Oh, that's one of the few episodes I have seen.
1: Yeah,
2: it's that's
1: from,
2: a good
1: season. It's a really good episode.
2: Sorry.
0: No, it's good. I just I
1: never
0: want you
1: apologize
0: to
1: a man.
2: Wow. Tell him.
0: I just wanted to clarify for the folks listening at home. I knew that was Cartman. Thank you very much. I didn't think Kyle was saying "Shut up, Kyle" to himself in a Cartman voice. I have seen the show, You Bully. That being said, I don't remember. Is Kyle the one with the green hat?
1: Yeah.
0: Okay, so I am a knower. And they tell me, Ethan, you're not a knower. You don't know. I know. I currently have no phone because it was...
2: We ate it.
0: It was kindly taken by Chris to go catch Main Chow. I don't remember how to pronounce this Pokemon's name. I still haven't said what you've listened to. You just heard Changa by King Gizzard and the... What did you say?
1: I said wrong. We ate it.
0: No.
1: Yeah.
0: You're eating my phone. You're driving my car. Mm-hmm. These are not things that happen.
2: We're going to go drive your car while we eat your phone.
0: Well, maybe you could drive your car while listening to KUCI. And speaking of KUCI, you just heard Changa by King Gizzard and the Lizard Wizard. That's off of the Silver Cord, which is a very weird album that I think you should listen to, and you might not like it that much. Changa is spelled like change, the word change, except in between the G and the E, there's an apostrophe, and it's a Japanese moon goddess that lives in the moon and is a rabbit, I believe.
1: Ooh.
0: And I just want to say, when you're trying to look that song up, if you liked it, not to be confused with the song Change, or sorry, not to be confused with the song Changes by King Gizzard and the Lizard Wizard, not to be confused with the song Short Change by King Gizzard and the Lizard Wizard, and not to be confused with the album that those two songs are on, which is called Changes.
2: Not to be confused.
0: Not to be confused. This is Changa, which is off of a different album. And I want to talk about that. But first, before that, you heard Gold Coat. That's by Igloo Ghost featuring, I don't know how to pronounce anything today, Kush? C-U-U-S-H-E? Kushi?
1: Kushi.
0: Which, yep.
2: Kushi?
0: It might be Kushi.
2: Kushi.
0: And before that, you heard Bro.
1: Is it the one?
0: Yeah, it's the one. Before that, you heard, I'm going to kind of figure it out. Sun, symbol, square, square, square, square, square, sun, symbol, Roman numeral 2, comma, Roman numeral 2, square, square, square, square, square, sparkle, a bunch of stuff, square, square, sparkle, some like hand-looking thing. That one looks like a character from Undertale or Deltarune. Some more squibbles. Yeah. That is by... ... eye symbol, hand symbol, guy from Deltarune, scribble, scribble, scribble.
2: What do you mean guy from Deltarune?
1: Yeah, what is that?
0: It looks like the bird dude.
2: Birdly?
0: No, no, like
2: the
0: evil.
2: Starwalker bird?
0: No, it looks, look. Okay, but the people at home can't see this. It's,
2: sorry, people at home.
0: If you look up Fortet alternate persona, it's by Fortet. It's his new hometown. I don't know what he's actually called. What he's called. It's this thing. This dude.
2: Oh.
0: Look at this little
2: was
0: symbol.
2: Was he an Undertale
0: too? Kind of. It looks
2: like a snail.
0: I'm doing what I can. And that's off of an album, and I'm not even going to try. Before that, you heard Blue Hum by Igloo Ghost. That's off of Tidal Memory EXO. What I want to say briefly about the King Gizzard album, which I feel like I don't have time to talk about. The Silver Cord is a seven-song album. And the technically, but it's also technically a 14-song album. There's seven songs, and those songs range from 3 minutes and 24 seconds is the shortest song to 4 minutes and 40 seconds, which is the longest song. Then there's a second disc that is extended mixes of all the songs, which range from the shortest song, which is 10 minutes and 18 seconds, to the longest song, which is 20 minutes and 41 seconds. So it totals to 1 hour and 57 minutes, while the first half of the album is about 20 minutes. So if you want to hear that song, but it goes on for another 8 minutes, check that out. Check out Changa Extended Mix, not to be confused with anything I said before. I think it's good. I don't think it's great. I think their like first experiment with electronic was cool. I just don't think, you know, it was rough around the edges, but it was fun, and I like it, and I think it's a fun thing to throw on to maybe study or to like drive your car questionably to. But don't do that.
3: Don't drive your car questionably.
0: Don't drive your car like me. I don't drive questionably on purpose. I just am bad at driving.
3: I don't think that's true.
0: You think I do it on purpose?
3: No, I don't think you're bad at driving.
0: Somehow, whenever I'm in the car with Dylan, disaster almost happens every time.
1: Yeah.
0: But it didn't happen this time.
1: Thank goodness.
0: Unless you count the left turn. But I wasn't going to go. You ever have that thing where you're waiting at a red left arrow and a red light, and then just the lights turn green and you inch forward like a millimeter, and then you're like, oh, the arrow's still red?
3: I did that in the car with you the other day, except it was the opposite where the arrow turned green.
0: Okay, exactly.
3: Yeah.
0: That's what happened. I swear I was going to stop. But you can never argue that when someone tells you to stop and then you stop.
3: Mm-hmm.
0: But also it's like, please tell me to stop. Okay. Next up, you're going to hear Ripped Apart by Hands.
3: That was a long mic break.
0: It was a regular mic break.
3: Sorry.
0: Mic break. That wasn't even a joke. You're going to hear Ripped Apart by Hands. That's by Weather Day off of the album Hornet Disaster. All right, you guys.

0: one big loud roar.
1: Whoa.
0: And then I guess just silence.
2: On a spaceship kitten sailed away to Mars. He pushed a button, bleep, bleep, gazing all as it departs. Saw them raise the roar to north and

below. Past abode was now surrounded in a thousand massive clouds which gathered round to blanket earth within a toxic layer of smoke. Pressed the clipper to a blimp, wiped a tear and whipped a mattress out of ship and weaved himself into a kick. When he woke, he rose and looked again below and saw the only home he knew erased, and then he realised that that was it. I recall when I would gaze towards the stars and wish to sail to them.

has followed me, he hissed, addressing his unhappiness, looking over his shoulder as if it were behind him. But all he could see was the blood-red landscape, where a lonesome silence echoed a reply. With fear and madness as his only friends, he dashed his now salty gin to the ground and decided to dance.

Hello, folks. You just heard Space Cadet Cat by Louse the Cat. No, Laws. Laws the Cat. That's off of the album The Mocking Stars. Before that, you heard Time to Talk instrumental. That's by Nomok off of the album Puzzles Volume 3, which is like a compilation record of various artists. Before that, you heard Dear Future Self, that's by Caro Caro Benito off of Time and Place. Before that, you heard Ripped Apart by Hands, that's by Weather Day off of Hornet Disaster. And the end of Space Cadet Cat really sounded like a Kirby song to me. Like, that's gotta be a Kirby song. Anyway, I think I'm gonna hit y'all with some new releases right now, low-key, and just kind of keep it flowing. Yeah, I don't see any reason why not. I'm gonna hit y'all with Glass by Kuru featuring Xavier So Based. All right, you guys, let's run it up.

day, but I ain't even mean to. 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

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I'm up with a bus, see, I'm messy, I'm rolling. I got bags from the front to the back, got these shapes in the chest. I'ma make

out the show, I'ma open the door, see the fans all rushing out. Find my face, I did okay, okay, I'll be smug about. All in the game, we winning, we got out a piece of the puzzle now. Backseat, backseat, backseat, if you got problems, then go ahead and at me. I'm in the Fifth Avenue taxi, trying to see what's been happening. Hey, I just give me the ball, TMS, I'ma go ahead and pass it. I got a

0: What up, y'all? That's the classic intro. You just heard I Can Live With That by Kuru. That's off of Backstage Hologram, which is a cool title. Before that, you heard Glass featuring Xavier So Based by the same artist off of the same album. I like that first one featuring Xavier So Based. I've heard he's like a good, I think he's a decent rapper. I just can't, the name is too funny. Xavier So Based, especially because Xavier is a really funny name.
1: No, it is not.
0: Like, it's not a name, like, you would think, like, it wouldn't be as funny to me if it was like Shadow So Based or like Knives So Based or something. It's like
1: that
0: the dude's name
1: is corny.
0: Oh, I know it's corny, but who is Xavier? Xavier So Based is so silly.
1: He's like the one and only Xavier, and he's the only one who can be based.
0: Who is the one, like Xavier Renegade Angel or something?
1: Yes.
0: How do you feel about people who say Xavier?
1: I like that too.
0: Ooh, okay. I'm more harsh-minded.
1: You're more Xavier.
0: I'm more hateful, I think. Because
1: ooh,
0: that stuff, I don't like that.
1: Heart.
0: I don't have hate in my heart. I got hate in my brain and my heart. Try not to cough on the mic. Say something. Talk.
1: I'm saying words to cover the cough because words
0: are
1: so slick like that.
0: Just had to do a little step away from the mic and not cough. All right. Next up, you're going to hear a Legal ID and a Safe Harbor disclaimer, and then we're going to hit you with some more music. Right now, you're listening to KUCI 88.9 FM in Irvine. I'm your host, DJ Sunny Fish. And today's theme, which I'm realizing I didn't mention until right now, today's theme is hot springs. Yeah, and if you look at my Instagram, reef_FM, you can see some monkeys.
1: Monkeys!
0: They are Japanese macaques, commonly known as Japanese snow monkeys. But they are macaques, which is a special kind of monkey.
1: Oh, fun fact. Do you know how to say monkey in Japanese?
0: Mono.
1: Really?
0: That's Spanish. No, I don't know. How?
1: I don't know. I was asking you.
0: Oh. That's not how a that's not how a fun fact works. Fun fact. Do you know how to say monkey in Japanese? That's not a fun fact. It's a fun question. No, I don't know.
1: Me
0: sorry,
1: either.
0: I'm hating my
1: voice. I thought monkey in Spanish was chango.
0: That sounds like a problematic. But it probably is.
1: Maybe. Nah, I feel like an idiot.
0: No, it translates on Google Translate. Let's see. Oh, chango is a more regional colloquial term, particularly popular in Mexico and parts of South America. So mono is more like formal, actually.
1: Oh, no wonder I've never heard of mono before.
0: But I feel like everyone says mono.
1: Everyone? Not me. My
0: standard universally understood word across all Spanish, almost all Spanish speaking countries.
1: Meow, meow, meow, meow, meow, meow, meow, meow.
0: There's also simio, which sounds like simian.
1: Yeah, that sounds right.
0: But I've never heard that in my life either.
1: Mm-mm. No, I've only heard chango.
0: And then chango just sounds like something someone would call their friend.
1: No, that's
0: doesn't
1: bad.
0: It?
1: No, I guess. I mean, like, my cousins were called little changuitos, but that's because they ate like a shit ton of bananas when they were kids.
0: Okay.
1: Like little monkey. That's why I know it's called chango.
0: I got you.
1: Mm-hmm.
0: I like bananas too. All right. I am going to play some music now, and I will update you in a minute. Actually, I'm going to update you right now.
1: Ethan the Liar Glon.
0: Monkey is Saru in Japanese. Okay, here's some more music for you guys. KUCI 88 point. Nope, yep, some music for you guys.
2: We here at KUCI just want to let you know that some of the material on this show may be deemed inappropriate for some listeners. If you feel you may be offended, please tune out now.

I hear my name said differently each time. Space between it the same. The sound from where she come from and her mama before she came. I nod to the second floor. A smile, simple exchange. I think I'm losing my vision as the past get further away. Thoughts revoke their permission to be called upon like God. I need to make the decision if it's life or death. Ain't for his cleft. Sun and trees, the only ref. Ain't no need to answer yet, but can I have your stories when you gone? I'm fiending, itching to make my way to forever. I'm scheming, hoping these niggas don't get too clever. These demons just hell bent on being so heaven sent, burning through whatever nations to find out what forever meant. Teeming up with the thought that I don't need you, I'm leaving out of the house just till the light. Look through the screen door, seen when we danced all night. 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She blowing up your phone and you miss her. Nigga, don't lie, smoking, joking like if we see that boy, is you gon' ride? If the house is burning down, how could we survive? Yeah. Goddamn nigga, don't just say all that concerning shit. Besides, you should know, none of this is permanent. I mean, sitting in this car, mean you got a point. Sorry, I put Vaseline on for hitting your joint. Water wash over is a dance to anoint. But brown liquor helped me pirouette round a point. Yeah.

0: run.
1: Yeah, ride with the lovers while we ain't no civilians. 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

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Lady, my aim is shocking, I'm Simeon. 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I can fuck a shit, I'll come with benefits. Just been rapping the back in the cinema. Then you said it there before the internet. Bitch, you wonder whoever can get it next. I was

0: Ew. 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
1: Now that was
0: the living room.
1: The living room routine from Perks of Being a Wallflower. Yeah. I want to learn that.
0: I haven't seen it.
1: It's a good movie, I'll tell you that.
0: I've heard good things.
1: Good movie and good book.
0: Book. Mm-hmm. It is a book. I remember that. Uh-huh. I do actually remember that it's a book.
1: I like that you remember things with your memory.
0: Thanks.
1: Yeah. You're welcome.
0: You just heard... I'm trying to type on my computer is the problem. You just heard Homeless Man in Adidas by King Gizzard and the Lizard Wizard. That song is so peak. It's like the only song they have that sounds like that. They have like, it's just a straight, like a strumming, a banjo, or not a banjo. It's like just a guitar. But it's a weird little song about just hanging out by the side of the road. Oh, Chris is back.
1: Nice. Let me go get it.
0: Thank you so much. Before that, you heard Stepping on a Rake. That's by Tropical Storm off of Fairyland Codex. Good album. I've heard some songs off of it. Very fire. I like the title track, Fairyland Codex, a lot. Before that, you heard Recitative featuring Teller Banks by McKinley Dixon and Teller Banks. That's off of Magic Alive. And speaking of McKinley Dixon, I'm going to hit y'all with more McKinley Dixon right now, I think. I don't really have much else to say on this one.
1: Why are you hitting McKinley Dixon?
0: I'm going to hit you.
1: You're going to hit me.
0: With more McKinley Dixon.
1: That's going to hurt.
0: I'm going to hit the viewers, listeners, I hope they aren't viewers, with more. I'm being looked at from the other room by a certain DJ of many heads. That's the one with the lemonade in it. You can have it. It's very subtle. Anyway, next up, you're going to hear more McKinley Dixon. So please get excited for that. Or don't. You know, world's your oyster in certain ways.
1: I'm excited. Woo!
0: Yep. Word. What?
1: No, I'm not.
0: You're not?
1: No.
0: You don't like McKinley Dixon?
1: I lied. I am excited. Woo!
0: Okay. We're going to hit you with some McKinley Dixon right here. That's gonna be, the first song is gonna be dedicated to Tar Feather. All right, you guys, here we go. Oh, and I forgot to say where you were listening on KUCI 88.9 FM in Irvine. I'm your host, DJ Sunny Fish, and you're listening to The Reef. That's Reef _FM on Instagram. 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I already said that, actually. You can also listen at KUCI.org anywhere, everywhere, all at over the course of regular time. You can yawn. You can inhale the questionable germs on these mics. Smells like dust.
1: I can't smell.
0: Wipe the dust off your plaques. Wipe the dust. That's the new Drake. Razzle Dazzle Drake.
1: My favorite.
0: Yep. We don't like him, though, because he's a bad person. And because some of his music is pretty crap. Chris likes Drake.
2: I like Drake's
0: Mm.
2: Don't repeat that.
0: I'm not going to repeat that. All right. Music.

Nobody says it's pretty here. Nobody says it's easy either. What it is decisive. And if you pay attention to the

0: Yo, yo, yo.
1: Hello.
0: I'm trying to figure out what I did here.
1: Yo, keep going. What do you mean what you did here?
0: I can't remember when I was, like, when these things were supposed to be separated.
1: Oh. I understand that.
0: But you know what? Whatever. You just heard Best Party Ever 2. That's by Pipe Eye off of Pipe Defy. That song is silly and funny.
1: Yeah.
0: He just talks about how cool your party was, and everyone wants to tell you that they had a really good time.
1: That's awesome.
0: That's the whole song.
2: Sweet.
1: Can I switch to Mew 3? Yeah, I'm gonna switch to Mew 3.
0: Oh, dude, I'm switching back. We're playing Pokemon right now. I'm kind
1: Pokemon
0: of
1: Go.
0: walloping Chris right now.
1: And away.
0: I got my triple unknown team.
1: I got
0: the
1: my triple
0: triple
1: Mewtwo team.
0: That's Mew 6.
1: That's true.
0: There's three of them. You gotta know something.
1: Like
0: they can't
1: be
0: unknown
1: nine.
0: If there's three of them, you know?
1: Yeah.
0: I'm getting ready to use my powerful move.
1: Okay.
0: Chris is making questionable decisions, not blocking any of my attacks.
1: I felt like maybe I want to
0: I don't know
1: save
0: why you
1: them.
0: Haven't used any charge moves.
1: You're right.
0: Please. Oh, he survives an attack.
1: How? CP77.
0: Yep. What do I want to say? Pipe Eye is also known as Cook Craig or Cookie, and he's one of the members of King Gizzard and the Lizard Wizard.
1: Cookie Craig.
0: Cookie. They call him Cookie.
1: That's
0: Cookie
1: pretty cool.
0: Stewie. No. Do they call him Stewie? They do. Cookie, Stewie, Cavs, Lukey.
1: Cavs?
0: Joey is short for Michael Cavanaugh.
1: That's pretty cool.
0: Lukey and, wait, who's the last member? Ambie. Anyway, before that you heard Jesse. That's by Jesse.
1: I love that show.
0: Hey, Jesse.
1: Hey, hey. It
0: Jesse.
1: Feels like a cook every day.
0: Oh,
1: hey,
0: wait, I
1: Jesse.
0: Do.
1: Hey, Jesse. Hey, Jesse.
0: It'd be really good if any of us could
1: oh,
0: do
1: man.
0: The impression.
1: If we could do the impression well, and if we knew the theme song word
0: yeah.
1: by word. Cause it'd be
0: well, what's
1: good.
0: The theme song of... Of Breaking Bad.
1: Hey, Jesse,
0: I don't
1: it feels like a party.
0: Yo, they're gonna kick us off the station.
1: Are they?
0: Before that, oh, that's by the way, that's by Geese off of 4D Country, which is an EP deluxe to 3D Country. And I really
1: oh.
0: wanted to play the first song off of 4D Country, which is called 4D Country, but it feels unfair to play. It
1: Why?
0: Is a play. But it's a 7-minute song, and the first 4 minutes are just 3D Country, and then there's like an extra bit that makes it 4D Country. And 3D Country has 8 million streams, so it doesn't feel fair to play it, even though I want to. Before that, you heard Melissa. That's by Quadeca off of Vanisher Horizon Scraper,
1: Quadeca.
0: The extended cut. Maybe not the best way to start listening to Quadeca, because the
1: okay.
0: extended cut of Vanisher is like 1 hour and 20 minutes long.
1: Oh.
0: Because the album originally is like 1 hour and 8 minutes long.
1: Yeah. I
0: oh, no.
1: Remember.
0: It's longer. Basically, the Vanisher Deluxe adds 2 3-minute songs. Do you want your mic on?
2: Maybe not.
0: Maybe not? Okay.
1: Okay. Bye, bye, bye,
0: DJ
1: bye.
0: Lord Buffart is going to be silent on this one.
1: Yeah.
0: But it's like 2 4-minute songs that are added. But then at the end of the album, there's like a 3-song ambient thing on a second disc that bro just didn't know what to do with.
1: Interesting.
0: And he didn't release it by itself for some reason.
1: Okay.
0: And each of those are like 7 minutes long.
1: Okay.
0: So the whole thing is 1 hour and 40. I lied.
1: Tack
0: so
1: them on.
0: If you want to listen to 1 hour and 40 minutes of Quadeca,
1: I am.
0: You are me.
1: This is true.
0: Quadeca's got a new album coming out soon. I'm excited for it. Potentially the last album he releases under the name Quadeca.
1: Really? He might change his name.
0: Which is crazy because, I mean, it makes sense, though, because he was making songs under Quadeca with Dax. Like, maybe
1: That's,
0: it's time to retire
1: yeah,
0: the moniker.
1: Yeah, get rid of it at that
0: like,
1: point.
0: Like, Kendrick Lamar's got to, like, stop going by Kendrick Lamar because he made a song with Drake in, like, 2012.
1: I'm with you on that one, actually.
0: Was that 2011?
1: Possibly, yeah.
0: Anyway, craziness. Before that, you heard The Story So Far interlude. That's by McKinley Dixon off of Beloved Paradise Jazz. And before that, you heard Dedicated to Tar Feather. That's also by McKinley Dixon featuring somebody. That's featuring Anjamile. Anjamile? And Jamile? A-N-J-I-M-I-L-E. And that is stuff. Yeah.
1: That's stuff.
0: I'm stuff. No, don't finish the bit. Before that, you heard Exploding Suns by King Gizzard and the Lizard Wizard. That's off of Changes. Anyway, I'm going to hit y'all with a little more music now, kind of in a weird order, but, you know, it's what we got going on. All right, gamers and listeners, you're listening to KUCR.
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0: Unless you want to talk a bit more about other things.
1: I just mega evolved my mega level 2 Mewtwo. Because I had to power up a Mewtwo, and I just chose the best one, which might not have been the best choice because it costs the most, but this one also has Counter and Focus Blast, even though I think I want Psy Strike, but who really cares at this point? And I chose not to upgrade my lucky one, which I just said, and it's going to cost me a lot of Stardust.
0: You didn't upgrade the lucky one?
1: Nope, because it's bad. Oh. I got a lucky... I didn't get one. I traded for a lucky Mewtwo using the item that's released on Pokemon Go today. The stat floor is 12, 12, 12. My Mewtwo was 12, 13, 12. Yay.
0: And it goes up to 12. It goes up to 15, 15, 15.
1: Yes.
0: To clarify.
1: Yes, that is important. So mine sucked. It's like close to as bad as humanly possible. In terms of performance, it is as bad as humanly possible because there's less than a 1% difference.
0: Dang.
1: So, yeah. That's about where we're sitting at.
0: Dang.
1: And yippee.
0: But you know what? Tomorrow we're gonna get better.
1: Tomorrow I'm taking.
0: I don't even know how I'm gonna play Pokemon Go tomorrow. I have a midterm to do.
1: Oh yeah, I have a midterm Monday that I have to
0: study. I'm gonna figure it out. I don't need my phone for like 2 hours.
1: Are you asking me to?
0: Yes.
1: Because I have to leave at 8 a.m.
0: Four. Oh, am I allowed to say that?
1: Nah, I don't prefer it.
0: Okay. Yeah.
1: But yeah, I have to leave at like around 8:40. And so you'd have to give me your phone by 8:40 because I think I'm going straight to Tustin from there.
0: Nah, that's not
1: happening. Yeah.
0: Okay.
1: Good luck. You can use your mobile rate passes or whatever.
0: I have one.
1: You have one? That's enough to get Mega Mewtwo Y.
0: This is true, but we both have Mega Mewtwo Y, to be fair.
1: Do I? I guess we both do, yeah. But yours is like, they're bad. They're both terrible.
0: But we can get infinite points now.
1: Yeah, that's true, but it costs 7K, and how much do you get for walking with it? Like, maybe less than 100?
0: Because my buddy is Slowpoke.
1: It might be 40.
0: Because I need to catch psychic Pokemon with Slowpoke. 40 is not great.
1: I'm going to switch
0: out. I'll
1: be
0: the first
1: and
0: to
1: check.
0: Say.
1: Just for the sake of knowing.
0: Why is Sudowoodo a rock type?
1: I don't know.
0: Anyway.
1: I don't hate
0: I'm going to hit y'all with some music. All right, you guys.
1: This is
0: music. 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I'm your host, DJ Sunny Fish. 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
1: DJ Temporarily DJ Beach, a.k.a. 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DJ Media DJ Minutes.
0: Yeah.

Thank you.

0: Oh, I got you. Hello, people, places, and things. What up, y'all?
1: Hello, hello, hello.
0: Triple, triple T.
1: Triple C.
0: I think I might have to... C. Who says that? C.
1: I think Central C does.
0: We came to warn y'all. It's a Rick Ross bar.
1: Oh, my God. Rick Ross has some incredible bars, doesn't he?
0: He does. He has some incredibly bad ones, though.
1: That's true.
0: Don't even begin, in a way.
1: Well, it was going to be a positive message, but I don't know if it needs to be.
0: I don't believe you.
1: It was.
0: My fault. I don't believe him. Guys, I don't believe, if you're listening, I don't believe him.
1: I was just going to say, always get consent.
0: Yeah, that didn't come up on your mic, thankfully. All right, y'all. We just heard Yellow Umbra. That's by Igloo Ghost off of Leyline Eon. Also, check this out. Actually, I'll show you after. Before that, you heard The Feet or The Link by Cosmo Sheldrake featuring Howl.
1: I love Feet.
0: All right. That's off of Eye to the Ear, which has a really awesome album cover of a bunch of eyeballs and ears and noses on like little stalks in front of a background that is blue, and it's all watercolored, and it's very strange. Before that, you heard Inkwell Hell. That's by Christopher Madigan from the Cuphead soundtrack. Dude, the Cuphead soundtrack is tough.
1: True.
0: I wanted to play it, and I couldn't come up with anything, so I found it, and I played it. Anyway, I'm going to play some new releases for y'all, and then I'm going to pop in, say bye, and then
1: bye. We
0: will see you next week. So, next up, you're going to hear, what genre should we do?
1: Dylan should pick, I think. Okay, Dylan, pick a genre.
0: We got alternative, blues, classical, country, electronic, experimental, funk, /soul, hip-hop, /rap, holiday music, indie, jazz, metal, pop, punk, reggae, rock, scores and soundtrack, and world.
2: Whoa, I got lost there for a second. Can you list them again, please?
0: Alternative, blues, classical /instrumental, country /folk, electronic /RPM, experimental, funk /soul, hip-hop /rap /R&B, which is kind of crazy.
1: Because they're all black.
0: Yeah.
1: But they're not at all similar.
0: I mean, I will never remember what exactly the difference between hip-hop
1: and
0: rap is.
1: Are similar.
0: Because, I mean, when, what does like Kendrick say on a song? If you missed when hip-hop was rapping?
1: Well, like, rap is always hip-hop. Hip-hop is not always rap.
0: Okay. And R&B is, like, that's crazy.
1: R&B is just not even,
0: That's kind of crazy to put R&B in there. Yeah, that's pretty crazy.
1: But that's what they be doing.
0: That's true. Next up, you got holiday music, indie, jazz, metal, pop, punk, reggae, rock, scores and soundtracks, and then world.
1: Why is it not holiday /reggae /country?
2: They're very similar.
0: True.
2: They're,
0: I mean, because all holiday music is reggae.
1: This is true.
0: But not all reggae is holiday
1: This
0: music.
1: Is very true.
2: Okay, you lost me. See it one more time.
0: I can't say the whole thing again. The listeners can't.
1: You just gotta pick some.
0: You gotta look at the screen.
2: Shoot. Okay.
0: Can you even see?
2: Wait.
0: Okay,
1: I feel like we gotta see what's in holiday.
0: Three.
2: Three. That was indie.
0: All right. We got indie. We got. Let's play something from June.
1: What is this? Employed music.
0: Then we got. Oh, I've heard
1: indeed.
0: All of these actually.
2: Indeed.
0: Okay, we're not doing indie. I'm
2: play
0: sorry.
2: ZipRecruiter.
0: I've heard all
1: Can
0: of these.
1: Can we play holiday music?
0: Yeah, I don't
1: also
0: know if there's...
1: Also, keep in mind, they haven't updated this list because no one's here.
0: Yeah, that's fair. No, there's nothing in the holiday
1: wow.
0: music. We could play something from metal.
1: Okay.
0: It's empty. We could play something from...
1: Can we play something that tastes like metal?
0: What'd you say?
2: Alternative?
0: We can do that. We can play something that tastes like metal on week 10.
1: Yay.
0: Where is alternative?
1: Didn't we already play that?
0: We can play it. June 2026, and that's also in indie, and also played it before.
1: Yeah.
0: February is too
1: you
0: long. Okay, so I can't
1: kinda,
0: play anything.
1: Yeah.
2: Okay. So nothing.
1: You just kind of have to throw something on
0: Let's
1: there.
0: Let's check classical.
1: Classical? There's new classical music?
0: Oh my gosh, there is.
1: You get
0: is.
1: New and classical. That
0: we got
1: make
0: the
1: sense.
0: Wave files. Is crazy. I know, right? This song is 2 minutes.
1: Classical
0: in
1: has to be old. That's why it's classic.
0: Oh, dude, this one is a classic. All right, you guys. Here's some music. KCI 88.9 FM in Irvine. 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

0: Well, actually. All right, you guys, you just heard Chopin Prelude number 4. That was by Alexandra Whittingham off of Letters from Paris Deluxe Edition. That was very relaxing. Before that, you heard Tristesse. I'm guessing this means sadness in French, but I don't know. I shouldn't say that. I don't speak French. I know bonjour. I know je m'appelle. I know je ne sais quoi. I know papillon.
1: Chaton.
0: I know château.
1: Un chaton sur le toit.
0: What'd that mean?
1: I think it means a lonely cat.
0: A lonely cat. No, a cat. We're trying to do the cryptic currently, which...
2: Call in and answer for us.
0: Call in and answer the cryptic, and I will give you...
2: $1
0: No, we can't say that, I don't think.
2: Oh.
0: Call in and answer the cryptic, and I won't give you anything.
1: Yeah, high five.
0: And I'll give you an air high five over the airwaves.
1: Shout out. A shout out.
0: I'll, like, clap into the mic.
1: Okay.
0: Yep. All right.
2: Society.
0: Huh? Anyway.
1: The Joker, he's on the floor.
0: Hey, I'm the Joker, huh? Hey, I'm joking here.
1: What's up with the society now?
0: Hey, what's up with the Batman, huh? He's always, spoiling
2: my puns, ain't he?
0: He's always spoiling my milk.
2: Hey, what's happening here?
0: I'm the Joker.
2: I'm the Joker.
0: Hey, what's up with this pizza?
2: Can I get a bacon, egg, and cheese?
0: I'm the Joker. Can I get a bacon, egg, and cheese? Hey, Ark, I'm the
1: Joker.
0: Hey, you're looking like chopped cheese. You're chopped. I'm the Joker.
2: I'm plotting here.
0: Yeah. But.
2: You think you can?
1: Oh, Ethan died.
0: After this.
2: Let's figure this out in 3 minutes.
0: Bob, Deb, and Jacob all have. I don't know if we can say this.
2: We can.
1: Yeah, like, you know, like.
2: King
1: says,
2: it has double meaning.
1: Yeah.
0: Okay, but. Okay. Bob, Deb, and Jacob, this is the minute cryptic for today, all have these kinks. So what a kink is like.
2: Something wrong with it, right?
0: Something, like something wrong, or like a little, like a little twist. Which I was thinking meant you'd have to move the word "these" around, because
2: that's
0: it's five
2: what
0: letters.
2: I thought as well,
0: but I can't come up with anything for it.
2: I have no idea. I instantly thought that you would have to move the word "these" around, even though I didn't know what the indicator could be meaning there.
0: But I'm like sheet. It
1: How
0: doesn't work.
1: How many letters is the answer?
0: 5 letters.
2: Oh, sheet is wrong. You already tried it.
1: Teeth.
0: Like, I don't know. I can't come up with anything for it. And, by the way, there is going to be a pre-recorded show after this, you guys. So I do apologize for that. Well, I don't know. That's not my fault. It just is what it is. You know, you should join up on KUCI if you're a UCI student.
2: Yeah.
0: Or an alumni, and you're interested. There's a lot of good stuff, and it's fun. And you get to be a part of a community. You could be hanging out in the station with your boy. And with your boy.
2: And
0: with your...
2: Them.
1: They.
0: Yeah, I don't know how much you want to say on air, so I'm not going to do anything.
2: What were you leading up to? What was the intent?
0: I was going
2: to
0: start listing all of the options.
2: Oh.
0: Well, there's a spectrum of options. Let me
2: true?
0: Stop before I let me stop while I'm behind.
2: This is
0: your mannequin guy is looking very good, by the way.
2: It does.
0: DJ Lord Buttfart, DJ Dr. Lord Buttfart in 6 years.
2: Dies.
0: Is
2: whoa. Oh, DJ, what?
0: Doctor, DJ, where does the doctor go?
1: Doctor comes first.
0: Okay, Dr. DJ Lord Buttfart in 6 years is. Well, because he hasn't gotten his degree, his doctorate.
2: Oh,
0: yet.
2: I thought you were saying they were going to become Clay in 6 years. And I was like, what's going to happen?
1: What?
0: You know, the great Clay-ing.
2: No, that's fine.
0: The great kilning.
2: Because I was referring
0: we're all
2: going to
0: get kilned off.
1: I cannot wait to be kilned.
0: I can't stand true. Yo, when you...
2: You mean on a... What's a kiln?
0: furnace?
1: Furnace. Where
2: you mean on a burned? Unburned? Just
0: yo.
2: In me. I'm a live me twin.
0: I gotta tell you what I said earlier that I had to look up on the internet to see if I should say it or not.
2: Okay.
0: After I said it already.
2: You said the slur.
0: I what? Don't stop that. I did not say anything.
2: The one that he usually says. Yeah.
0: No, don't do me that way.
2: Okay, sorry.
0: All right, we're gonna hear some music now, thanks for listening. 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I've been your host, DJ Sonny Fish, and I've been with Dr. DJ Lord Buttfart in 6 years. And tell him.
2: 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DJ Death, a.k.a. on this show, DJ Temporarily DJ Beach. I forgot temporarily on DJ Death.
0: I noticed.
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0: 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That was Nirvonic Electronic episode number 581, mixed by Ralph X and Mixer. 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

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Opened up the show with brand new music from Amon Tobin from a new one called One Shy Morning. Also, last one in there, brand new from Jacques Green. It's called Do It Without You. And right here in the background, music from Cueto from his album Severant on Planet Mew. This is called Memory Rain. Good to be here. Sit back, enjoy the tunes. If you have any questions, 949-824-5824. 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
1: That's a new one from Floating Points. It's called Last Bloom. Right here is a new one from Teebs. Played the B-side the other week. This is called Mirror Memory on Brain Feeder. 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
1: Just heard from Peaking Lights, that was Cosmic Tides. How about that? Cosmic Tides. Lucifer, name of their release, that was from 2012 on the label Mexican Summer. Before that, we had music from Calbada. Came out end of last month. Really digging that album. Played a track last week. It's called Van Rock, name of the album, on the label Fortuna out of Tel Aviv. Name of the tune was Luke the Ox featuring Tigris. Heliocentrics and the great Mulatu Astatke with Phantom of the Panther. Inspiration information from their Strut label release. And new music from Teebs with Mirror Memory. And right here in the background is music from The Orb, the instrumental version of Soul Man. Much more to come tonight with new music from Romare, Anatolian Weapons, Monopoly, Sinbad, and much more. 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
1: 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This is an emissions radio. Right here in the background is new music from a producer, and I'm sure I'm going to get this wrong. Ratomagosong. Ratomagosong. And it's called Resin, name of the 12-inch on Nude Branch. And this track is called Choose. Before that, we heard from Anatolian Weapons. That's a new release on Beats in Space. Ophio Daimon, name of the single. And before that, we had The Orb with Soul Man, the instrumental from Orb and Lee Scratch Perry release. Full playlist, including correct spellings, pronunciation. Well, the pronunciation would be on you, but I could give you the spelling on the website, inemissions.com. 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

Santa Missions Radio, KUCI 88.9 FM in Irvine. Let's close that with a little wrap-up of what we heard in the past 20 minutes or so. Last one in there by Four Swords from his last full-length album called Compassion. That was Raw Language. Music from a really cool compilation, played a couple tracks previous months. The name of the artist was Kunatic. The name of the track was Devow. And the name of the nice little compilation is called Sato. In the Beginning, There Was Woman, all composed of Japanese female electronic musicians. It's out on the label Acuphone. Carla Del Forno, a singer from Australia. That was No Trace from a new release of hers called Look Up Sharp on the album Callista. We had a cover of Fatima Yamaha's What's a Girl to Do by the Group Listening Project. And that's coming out in November. New music by Los Angeles producer Captain Supernova with Endless Maze. That's also featuring Mark DeClavello from Captain Supernova's album called The Voyage Never Ends, forthcoming on Ropadope. Music from Sand Dunes. That was 1111, the title track of her EP called 1111 on K7 Records. And track last week, brand new music from the Cinematic Orchestra, To Believe, featuring Moses Sumney, remixed by Anthony Naples. Also, brand new music from Monopoly from his album Monatomic. That was Dive Out, featuring K. Tornada. And I believe that takes us back. Also, some music from Sinbad from his new album Collections, Volume 1, 2003 to 2017 on BBE. That was Royal, featuring N-Tech. And there we go. If you missed anything, inemissions.com is your source for the playlist. Closing out right here with music from Harvey Sutherland. It's a tune called I Can See featuring Nubia Garcia. Remixed by Rings Around Saturn from Harvey Sutherland's Amethyst release, which came out towards the end of 2018. That'll be it for tonight. Hope you enjoyed the show. 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Have a good one. Peace.

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KUCI in Irvine, Monday evening, 6 p.m. time for the Dread Zone, bringing you the best in reggae, dub, funk, soul, disco, groove, afrobeat, and jazz. So glad to be with you on this 21st day of June 2021. Hope everyone had a nice weekend and was able to commemorate Juneteenth. Finally, a national holiday, and much too late in our history. Got lots of music to bring to you tonight, so much that I don't know if I'll be able to get to all of it in the 2 hour time span. So let's go ahead and get to it. But first, let me let you know what we've heard so far. Just heard some Bubba Thomas and the Lightmen Plus One. Great track, The Phantom, from the Now Again Records release, The Funky 16 Corners. William Onyebor got us started with Fantastic Man. Such a great track. Was able to make it to the new Amoeba, finally. And when I walked in, I heard William Onyebor on the sound system. Nice. All right. Got a good mix of sounds and lots of new releases. So let's get to it. It's the Dread Zone on KUCI in Irvine. Thanks for tuning in.

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Sky. Cause I'm a kid in town.

are back after a nice set of music. Rounding out with a good one, Mikey Dread and The Clash doing the classic reggae tune Armageddon Time. And that is from a live recording, live From Here to Eternity. And good stuff there. Michael Prophet before that, Turn Them Around from the classic Gunman release off of Greensleeves. New music from Brian Jackson, right? You often hear him with Gil Scott-Heron. He is now part of the Jazz Is Dead series, and I'm super happy about that. The track we heard, Mars Walk, and that's forthcoming, I believe. We'll let that little sample go behind me. There we go. That is new, forthcoming from Jazz Is Dead 8, I believe. There we go. Moonshine before that. New track from SMS 4 Location Volume 4. We heard Thibaut Tissipa, if I'm pronouncing that correctly, featuring MC Red Bull. And Yes King in that mix as well, doing Just Like Me. Great track from Re-Record, Not Fade Away. Some Funky Destination in the background. We'll let that play on. Lots more music coming your way. It's the Dread Zone on KUCI in Irvine. There's the beat.

know, I always enjoy playing Washington, D.C. Makes me feel not only among friends, but close to the seat of government. Provides me with an opportunity to deliver, for example, this open letter pressed into my hands by a man on my street. If I'm not mistaken, I once read, back during that short spell I spent in school, where every slave set free was supposed to get, for slaving, 40 acres and a mule. Now, ain't no telling how much work was done by my ancestors under slavery's rule, but sure as hell the total's got to run at least 40 acres and a mule. Now, I'm not saying this to see folks sweat, 'cause I'm not bitter, neither am I cruel, but ain't nobody paid for slavery yet. About my 40 acres and my mule. 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That was taken back. 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

Sons of Kemet wrapping up a nice set of music with a song For the Culture, one of my favorites from the new album Black to the Future. Starting really well here at KUCI. Glad to see that. Some really, really nice contemporary jazz with a nice kind of reggae sound to it. Afrofuturism and just great stuff from Shabaka and Theon Cross and the whole gang. Before that, we had new music from Mind Design, MNDSGN, Divine Hand 2. It's from the Stone Slayer Records release, Rare Pleasures. Really, really nice sound there. Cody Chestnut in that mix. Upstart Waiting for the Blowout. Upstarts Waiting for the Blowout. From his headphone. What is it, the headphone masterpiece? Which is a really, really nice, amazing double album that unfortunately a lot I can't play on the air. It is quite, there are some songs that are quite explicit, but really, really good double album recorded in his basement, if I'm not mistaken, and from 2002. Anyway, good stuff there. And before that, we had Oscar Brown Jr., 40 Acres and a Mule. Really, really great track. And a couple from Charlie Parker. We heard Hot Blues and Cool Blues, the same track. One at a faster tempo than the other. And so I decided to play them both just back to back. Hot Blues and then Cool Blues. Funky Destination in that mix did The Frequency of Liberation from Revolution is Only Solution. And that catches us up. We've got some Sun Palace playing behind me with their track Soul Vibes, getting ready for a second hour of music. It's KUCI in Irvine. It's KUCI.org. This is the Dread Zone. Hope everyone is doing well. And what do we have in the second hour? Got some Sly and Robbie. And let me see what I've got lined up. Some Sly and Robbie, some Carlos Nino, and just a whole host of fun stuff. Some Kamasi Washington, I mentioned last week, is going to be at the Hollywood Bowl. Got my tickets, looking forward to that. And a whole lot more. So don't touch that dial. It's the Dread Zone on KUCI in Irvine. Happy Monday.

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Great track from Jamie Branch there. And the track is a live track from the new album, Live, Fly or Die. It is off of International Anthem Records, the track we heard, Theme 1. Two from Carlos Nino. We heard Carlos Nino and Friends. Please Wake Up a Little Faster, Please. That is also on International Anthem Records. The album is titled More Energy Fields, Current. And Carlos Nino and Miguel Atwood Ferguson before that, or actually I think Miguel Atwood Ferguson gets first billing on that one, but the track is Cup from the album Fill the Heart-Shaped Cup. And after discovering Carlos Nino just a few weeks ago with the newest release off of International Anthem, I picked up Cup during my recent visit to Amoeba, and it's just great. It's Fill the Heart-Shaped Cup. The guy is just really, really good. Really, really pretty. Somewhere between jazz, somewhere between electronic, even new age. And Carlos Nino and all the folks he works with are so talented. Really, really cool. Cochimilla before that. Burning Plain. Oh, do I love that track. It is from a forthcoming Daptone album. I believe it's going to be a full album, but it is from Bacasua Volume 2. Go to Daptone Records and check out Cochimilla. You'll find out lots of great information about him. He's played with everyone from Public Enemy and Antibalas to Sharon Jones and the Dap Kings. And I think performed in the Broadway play Fela, about Fela Kuti. Interesting bio, so do check it out. Revolutionaries, aka Sly and Robbie, before that, with the Tivoli Skank from the Pressure Sounds compilation Drum Sounds. And that catches us up. Some Chemical Brothers providing the beats behind me. Got time for just a few more tracks, and then intermission's coming up at 8 o'clock with the great Jason Pulaski, so don't go anywhere. Hope you're all enjoying the program tonight. It's the Dread Zone on KUCI in Irvine.

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1: And we are back wrapping up another set and just about wrapping up the show for tonight. Just heard before the public service announcement, Infinite Spirit Music. The track we heard is Rasta, and it's from the album Live Without Fear. Picked that up this past week. Haven't given it a full listen yet, but I look forward to. You could find it off of the Jazzman label. The Delphonics were in that mix as well. With Adrian Young, it's Lover's Melody, and new music from Balkan Taksim, and it's a really, really nice album titled Disco Telegraph. The track we heard is Mortu. It's music from Bucharest. Doesn't necessarily fit into the Dread Zone theme of sounds, but it's just so good, had to bring it to you. And I've been playing it a bunch, so it's always good to mix it up a bit. My apologies that in the previous set I forgot to announce Kamasi Washington doing a Final Thought from his epic release that was in between the Revolutionaries and Kochi Mia. Don't want to forget him. He'll be at the Hollywood Bowl July 18th. That just about does it. Gonna go out with one last track from the World's Experience Orchestra. It's a good one. It's one of my favorite reissues off of the Now Again label. If you missed any of tonight's playlist, log on to KUCI.org, click on the link to the Dread Zone. You should find all of the information there. With that, this is KUCI's Dread Zone wishing each and every one of us peace.

Hey, welcome to Celtic Harmonics here on 88.9 FM in Irvine. I'm your host, Artemisia. I'm here every Sunday morning from 8 till 10. Hope you enjoy this show. It's one that really inspired me, and I'm going through a lot of exciting things going on with the show lately, and I'll let you know about that. That was Touchstone, the track called The Lonely Wanderer off of their Jealousy album from 1984. And that's our theme. And we're going to wander wherever we want to go. No specific place, just wherever we want to go. Music about traveling and wandering and that. So, welcome. Going to go from The Lonely Wanderer to The Happy Wanderer. This is a band that had an album called Polkatharsis. You can imagine what this is going to sound like. This is Brave Combo, a track called The Happy Wanderer. We'll hear from also from Karen Polwart and David Milligan, Ruth Moody, and the Foreignlanders. And this first set of music on KCI in Irvine, the Celtic Harmonics show. Glad you're out there.

0: It sounded so good. I heard all these songs before I even put them on the playlist, and sitting here listening to them, it sounds so good. I hope you're enjoying it. The Foreign Landers was right there with the track called Traveler. Traveler's Rest is the album from 2012, and you'll hear a track called Traveler's Rest by John McCutcheon coming up in this next set. If you stick around, please do. Ruth Moody was just before the Foreign Landers with Wanderer. Wanderer is the album from 2024. Karen Polwart and David Milligan was there with Travel These Ways, As Still As You're Sleeping from 2021. And Brave Combo from 1986 did The Happy Wanderer. You can find that on their album called Pocatharsis. It's also on the Rounder Records Story album. Compilation. So we'll be right back with Jesse Winchester and John McCutcheon back to back. Nice combination. Hannah Reed and the South Austin Moonlighters on this Celtic Harmonics show about wandering on KUCI here in Irvine.
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It's the South Austin Moon, South Austin Moonlighters. There, I think it's the first track I've played off of that album since 2019. Travel Light is the title track from the Travel Light album of 2019. South Austin Moonlighters. Before that was Hannah Reid, Way Out I'll Wonder. Way Out I'll Wonder is the album from 2021. Interesting reading about her. She's got a new album, which is volume 2 of a series called The Fungi Sessions, instrumental stuff. She's based in Scotland, and I think I want to get my hands on that. Before Hannah Reid was John McCutcheon. Traveler's Rest was off of Cabin Fever, Songs from the Quarantine. Ugh. And Jesse Winchester was there with Wander My Way Home. Gentlemen of Leisure came out in 1999. Gonna get over to Ireland with a band that I really like, headed by Eddie Sherlock. His band is called The Rattling Kind. The track is called Wandering the Mire. We'll hear from Wandering Hearts, Robin Bullock, and Tear from Cornwall. Coming up in this next set of music on KUCI and Irvine, the Celtic Harmonics Show. So glad you tuned in.

There's a 7.5 minute epic song called Gone is the Traveler from Teyr, T-E-Y-R. They're a group from Cornwall, England. And if it's the traveler I'm thinking of, my understanding is that they didn't necessarily travel by choice. It was off their album called Estrin, which is translates into Cornish. Stranger in Cornish, before Teyr, was Robin Bullock, the Private Brig, the Three Little Drummers, and the Wandering Minstrel from Greenfields. Celtic Music for Cittern and Guitar from Robin Bullock. The Wandering Hearts was there with About America, album called Mother from 2024. And the Rattling Kind started the set with Wandering the Mire. It's a single that I picked up back in 2016. Gonna go to Arkansas now with Banshee in the Kitchen. We'll also hear from Robbie Robertson. We'll go a little different directions, kind of cinematic, which is Robbie Robertson's album. We'll go to Ed Sweeney and Kathy Clasper Torch. Bear McCreary, which is definitely cinematic, and March to August, new one from them. And then I'm going to tell you about a event or happening going to happen next week. Phone interview. Call in. I'll tell you more about that later. This is Banshee in the Kitchen, a track called Arkansas Traveler on KUCI in Irvine.

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Keeping up with this traveling, wandering theme today on Celtic Harmonics. That is a new one to the station, a new one to the world, I think. From March to August, a duo from the United States. A track called Traveling Alone. Highway 75 is the album. I also have the previous release from March to August here in the station library. Great stuff. And Bear McCreary was just before March to August with This Wandering Day. It's featuring Megan Richards. It's off of

of The Lord of the Rings, The Rings of Power on Amazon, a production from 2022. And Ed Sweeney with the Kathy Klasper Torch did A Long Time Traveling. It's an album, sorry, it's a track off of A Sunday Drive from 2023. Robbie Robertson was just before that with Wandering Souls off of his album called Cinematic from 2019, and Banshee in the Kitchen from their live album called Live at Painted Sky, their version of Arkansas Traveler. Great hammer dulcimer there. I've got new music that I just added to the station with another hammer dulcimer band. Great stuff. You'll be hearing that soon on Celtic Harmonics in another date. I'm gonna come up right after this break. We're going to have brand new stuff from Kevin Carducci, Wandering Mind, new album from him. Different genre. This is more country. And then we're gonna have a couple from the great Tom Rush, who I happen to get the great opportunity to be able to interview. I'll have him on the show next week around the 8:30 time frame, Sunday morning, next Sunday, which is July 19th. So look forward to that. I'm going to have him on the radio, talking about his new album, at least his latest album called Gardens Old, Flowers New. I'll play a track from that, and also his upcoming appearances here in Southern California. It's going to be nerve-wracking, but it's going to be exciting. Tom Rush on radio. This is Kevin Carducci right after this break on KUCI in Irvine. Let's play Kevin right now.

0: This is Joey Manona on the horn. And Nancy Josephson joining us on background vocals.
1: Nice one, Tom. Driving Wheel, originally written by David Wiffen, as he just mentioned, who passed away, by the way. David Wiffen did on April 5th of 2026. Canadian artist, Canadian English artist. Tom Rush doing Driving Wheel live. I found that on Tom Rush's celebrates 50 years of music live from 2013. So he's gone that much further, and now he's going to be playing in Southern California. Three dates. McCabe's at the Coach House and the Belly Up down in Solana Beach. I'd love to go down there. But we'll talk to him next week on the show. And then Tom Rush, again, doing something new from his latest track called Glory Road from Gardens Old, Flowers New. And Kevin Carducci, new one from him, Wandering Mind, Easy Does It, is a new album from 2026. I'm going to be back right after this break, this time, on KUCI and Irvine Celtic Harmonics show. We'll hear from Davey Spillan, Chris Rhea, running a snotig with the Kila and a Pentangle. Continuing our traveling theme, wandering theme on KUCI in Irvine. We'll be right back.
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There you heard a track from Pentangle. You basically heard Burt Jansch and Jackie McShee. A track called Travelin' Song. Pentangle was recorded live. I've got two different dates or appearances. One at the Croatian Viewing Festival in May of 1968, and also the Dolphin Club in Oslo in 1968. I wonder where I got that. Before Pentangle was Kila with the Run on a Snotig with a track called Wandering Fish. You can find that on the soundtrack from Ireland's Wild River. I believe they're talking about the Shannon River. It's also on their album called Luna Park, Kila. Chris Rea was in there with a track that I had played back in December of 25 when Chris Rea passed away. I put together this two tracks off of Dancing with Strangers. I think Josie's tune along with Curse of the Traveler came out in 1987, and from 1994 we started with Davy Spallon with Always Traveling, A Place Among the Stones. We go all over time and place on this program, Celtic Harmonics, every Sunday morning from 8 till 10. I'm your host, Artemisia. If you're interested in knowing what I'm playing, as always, my playlist is listed right now on my Facebook page called Celtic Harmonics. I mentioned I was really excited about this because I'm gearing up for the Tom Rush interview next Sunday on this particular show. Tune in around 8:30, or stay tuned, I'd like to say. 8:30, I think he's expected to call into the station here in KUCI in Irvine, all the way back from his home back in Maine, and it'll be 11:30 there, so I hope he'll be well relaxed and ready for some questions. Hope I'm ready to handle it. I think he's very good. You can find interviews with him and other people, one in particular from a UK station in England, did a nice interview. You can find that on Tom Rush's website, tomrush.com. Gonna have a couple more tracks left with the traveling theme. Got Maddie Pryor and June Tabor with Singing the Travels from Silly Sisters, 1976. Like I said, we're get back there, and then I'll have another one of those special rock songs that I throw in once in a while. This particular band actually qualifies as acceptable music here on Totally Underground, KUCI. Loggins and Messina is going to close out the show with Traveling Blues from Full Sail from 1973. So I hope you stay tuned for more programming here on KUCI in Irvine. Oldies in Espanol with DJ Tanya is coming up right here at 10 o'clock. And more programming after that. So I'll see you next Sunday on my on my program, Celtic Harmonics. I'll be seeing you then with new stuff. This is Maddie Pryor and June Tabor with Singing the Travels on KUCI in Irvine. Have a great week, everyone.

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8: 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Y let's just get started. Vamos a empezar de una vez. Así que vamos a empezar con unas viejitas. Porque bueno, el fin y al cabo, el show is Oldies en Español, ¿cierto? We're going to start with some oldies because that's what the show's about, Oldies en Español. We're going to start with Lo Mucho Que Te Quiero. Vamos a empezar con una canción que se llama Lo Mucho Que Te Quiero. Y esta la cantaba yo con una de mis mejores amigas cuando estábamos, qué sé yo, 11, 12 años. This song I sang with one of my best friends that I'm still in touch with. 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And teníamos por ahí, qué sé yo, 11, 12 años. ¡Comencemos!

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That was la chica de la boutique, so the girl from the, like, the shop. Eleno, and of 1971, this was. There, he's from Argentina, and this one had a little bit of, like, he's watching her. Hasta graciosa las canciones, la letra de las canciones de antes. Pero bueno, antes de eso fue Que hay en tu mirada de Juan Erasmo Mochi. Eso fue en el 77 de España. Before that, Que hay en tu mirada. What's that in your, like, in your look? From Juan Erasmo Mochi, 1977, from Spain. And we started with Lo mucho que te quiero, the much I, how much I love you. From René y René, from 1968. Oh my God. Eso fue, ellos son de Laredo, Texas. Yo, como les decía, cantaba esto con mi amiga Carolina. So we had Lo mucho que te quiero from René y René from 1968, and they're from Laredo, Texas. And this song I sang with my friend Carolyn when we were little. So it's kind of funny. Anyway, we're going to now go into some bailable. Piel Canela, which is an old bolero, but it's a little bit of rhythm of like cumbia tropical with Charlie Sa, but it's Carlos Cuevas who's doing the boleros. And after that, we're gonna have a different version of La Gota Fría, which I found, and then Henry Fiol, which is from Puerto Rico, and I had not heard from him in ages. Heard his music, not from him. Si tú cocinas como caminas, and that's beautiful. And I'll tell you more about them later on the way back. Bueno, yeah. Now we're going to go to listen to a little bit more tropical, but more bailable. Piel Canela. It's a bolero. Carlos Cuevas and Charly Sa are going to sing it. And then La Gota Fría, a different version of it. And then Henry Fiol, which I had not, I said heard from him, but I hadn't heard his music. It's not like he knows me and calls me. If the song is Si tú cocinas como caminas, if you cook like you walk. So anyway, these are fun. And you're listening to Tanya Z. This is Oldies en Español. 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

Se come hasta el pegado. That was, he says he's eating the pegado. So this is Tanya Z. You're listening to KUCI 88.9 FM in Irvine. This is Oldies en Español. And I've got a lot to say about this past set. So here we go. Tengo una cantidad de cosas para decir de toda esta música que pasó. Estás escuchando a Tanya Z, Oldies en Español, KUCI 88.9 FM in Irvine. 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I just said, si tú cocinas como caminas, if you walk like you cook, that's the name of the song, Henry Fiol. Oh, de 1981, this was in 1981. He was born in Manhattan in New York, but his parents are from Puerto Rico, and he sings music like guajira with Afro-Cuban, with a little bit of jazz, and he says with a little bit of American spice. And his music was loved in the 80s. This was really cool because we got a taste of three different kind of genres of bailable. Decía que estuvo chévere este set porque tuvimos como tres géneros de música bailable, ¿cierto? 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I'm going to go back. Piel Canela was sung by Carlos Cuevas and Charlie Sa and Boleros de Oro of Tropical Music. This song originally came out in 1952. 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This was recorded 2018. 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Something to note about the song Piel Canela, Bobby Capó wrote it in 1953 for a Mexican movie of the same name, Cinnamon Skin. And main actress was Sarita Montiel. She's Spanish, but she was like the Elizabeth Taylor of the time. She was the best paid actress of her time in the 60s. En los 60s era esta Sarita Montiel. Así que it's just kind of neat to know about that. That's probably why it became so famous. Probablemente por eso se hizo tan famosa. Y una cosa para notar de la gota fría, something to note about gota fría, that is the term that is given when a person, vallenato players, they're doing the accordion and the composing and the singing at its best, and that's what the song is about, that kind of battle. Gota fría, that's the term. I did not know that. I found out recently. Y bueno, la gota fría significa que es como la competencia, que es la canción, la batalla entre el acordeón, la voz y los cantautores. 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
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Do you guys remember Emmanuel from the 80s? Well, him and his son now sing together. There's had a couple. I've talked enough, so let's go to the music, and I'll come back and tell you all about it. This is Tanya Z. You're listening to KUCI 88.9 FM. Ahora viene Manuel. ¿Se acuerdan de él? De los años 80. Va a cantar con el hijo, y después les cuento porque hablé mucho. 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

Ese fue Emmanuel con su hijo Alex Acha. 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Okay, lots to say about this too. let's see. Let's start with the song that we just heard. It's called Quiero Dormir Cansado. 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I'm going back and forth. I'm going to stick to Spanish. 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Let's see. So we just heard Emmanuel and Alex Acha is mi mujer from a show on MTV Unplugged, and they sound like almost the same. I remember listening to Alex Acha one day walking downtown Santa Ana, and all of a sudden I heard his voice and I didn't know who it was, and I thought it was Emmanuel. It was just amazing. He's great. Emmanuel was, he's 69. And his son is 40. Emmanuel tiene 69 años y el hijo Alex tiene 40. I did not know that Emmanuel was born in Argentina. How about that? He is from Argentinian and Mexican parents. His father was a bullfighter in Argentina, Raúl Acha Rovira. I don't know him. Emmanuel, el padre de Emmanuel era argentino. Era un torero que se llamaba Raúl Acha. También lo conocían como Rovira. Bueno, Emmanuel fue súper famoso en los años 80. Yo lo fui a ver más de una vez al Universal Amphitheater en Los Ángeles, por Dios. I went to go see Emmanuel, at the Universal Amphitheater in Universal City several times. I was just totally in love with him. It was really funny. Bueno, then we started off with Quiero Dormir Cansado. That was with Kinky. And that was also Unplugged. That was one of his famous songs. Bueno, ¿y qué más? Y bueno, and that was the canta. Escucharon a Emmanuel y Alex Acha. You just listen to them and they're fabulous. Ahora, I am going to have you listen to Sophie Viola and Edson Velandia. The song is called Las Décimas de Sophie. And she is just firecracker, very interesting girl. I'll come back and tell you about it, and we'll go from there. Vamos a escuchar a Las Décimas de Sophie, que la canta Sofía Viola y Edson Velandia. Edson es de Colombia, Sofía es de Argentina, and here we go.

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I'm super excited about this girl. 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I'm going to tell you about her. 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Well, I just discovered Sofía Viola and Edison Velandia, and I wanted to tell you a little bit about them. So, Sophie is an Argentine composer. She's like bohemian and has this an amazing unconditional love for Latin American folk and like folk songs. And it's all of in dimensions. She goes into like these micro stories that speak about love, ecology, even junk food, which I found fabulous. And she has like this tropical suburban kind of wave that goes with her music. So she mentions, or they mention Violeta la de Chile. So that's, they're talking about Violeta Parra. And the next segment, we're going to have some songs of Violeta Parra and about a book that's come out that I want to tell you about. And then we had Edson Velandia, who is an unconventional, like completely Colombian artist. He's a composer, a guitar player, a poet. And his rhythms are deeply rooted in the Colombian Andean mountains. So, and he's funny, sarcastic, which I love, but so it's good. This is Tanya Z. You're listening to KUCI 88.9 FM in Irvine. I am going to leave you with En Barranquilla Me Quedo. I'm going to leave you with that. Joy Arroyo.

0: Hi, this is Jay Famuglietti, Earth System Science Professor at UC Irvine. 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Can somebody get me a bottle of water, please? What are you doing drinking bottled water? Get that bottle of water off the table.
1: Hi, I'm Tim Heidecker.
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1: And we're here to bring you another friendly tip for you new renters out there in a series we're calling
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3: Hola. 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Yo soy Tanya Z. Thank you for joining me for the second hour of Oldies en Español. This is Tanya Z from KUCI 88.9 FM in Irvine. Let's see. Acabamos, bueno, escuchamos a Barranquilla. Me quedo en el, antes del break, del descanso, pero vamos a terminar, yo creo, con eso el show para que lo escuchemos todo. We're probably going to continue Barranquilla Me Quedo at the end of the show because we couldn't finish the whole thing. Pero bueno, ahora estamos acá escuchando Oldies en Español, que es música de ayer, de hoy y de mañana. And now we're listening to KUCI, 88.9 FM in Irvine, and it is the show of music from yesterday, today, and tomorrow. And now we're going to start with Gracias a la Vida, Violeta Parra. That is a version that she's singing with her granddaughter. She is not here with us anymore, so it's digital, and it's a really interesting kind of remake of it. Then we're going to have Santa Cecilia, who's going to also sing a song that Violeta wrote, and then we're going to have her granddaughter, Javiera Parra, sing a song from Sandro, of all people, but it is a really beautiful, beautiful interpretation. 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

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She's from Chile. And before that, we had Volver a los 17, with Santa Cecilia en Caña Dulce, Caña Brava. It's an album en vivo, en live, Amar y Vivir, desde la Ciudad de México. And this was recorded 2007, and we've got Chile and LA, so I like that. So, okay, so Santa Cecilia is a Los Angeles-based Latin rock group. It's like the modern-day creative hybrid of the Latin culture, and they do rock and world music. It is a really interesting, like, eclectic mix of sounds. Then, what I loved about the other group, Caña Dulce, Caña Brava, it's a feminine group. It's all women, acoustics with San Jorocho culture, and it's spreading and recreating this traditional music of Veracruz. And they got together and put together the song, which was a beautiful version. Bueno, Volver a los 17, que la cantó Santa Cecilia, la Santa Cecilia y Caña Dulce, Caña Brava. 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Caña Dulce, Caña Brava, they're from Mexico. Okay, and what they do is they're a group that has a huge following with the San Jorocho culture. It's an all-woman group, acoustics, and they're kind of revolutionizing or recreating the traditional music of Veracruz. It's just a beautiful mix of Santa Cecilia, who is LA-based. 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I said that Gracias a la Vida was written in La Paz, Bolivia in 1966. And in 1971, the song was really popularized or made famous by Mercedes Sosa, who is from Argentina, and later in the US by Joan Baez. And it's still one of the highest, like, listened to songs in Latin American history. Okay, ahora nos vamos a bailar, pero con sonido un poco viejo, como me gustan a mí, como ojalá les gusten a ustedes. Now we're going to go with a little bit of older sound, but bailable, kind of like the sound I like, and I hope you do too. And this is Tanya. 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Este es Tanya Z. Estás escuchando Oldies en Español, KUCI 88.9 FM en Irvine. Vamos a poner Sal Si Puedes. We're going to have a song called Sal Si Puedes, like, get out if you can. But it's a town in Colombia, so, but it's fun. Here we go.

0: Bueno, ahí teníamos a No te conozco de Sofía Viola y Puerto Candelaria. 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Así que lindo. We just finished listening to No Te Conozco from Sofía Viola, Puerto Candelaria. Sofía Viola, we heard last hour, and she is from Argentina. And the album is De la Luna, Puerto Candelaria, that sings, they sing together. They are from Colombia, and this was in 2021. Then before that, Maricielo. What is that? Ocean and the Sky. What is that? Is La Marisol, who forms part of La Santa Cecilia, and the album is La Marisol and the Love Notes Orchestra. This was launched in 2020, and she's from here, from LA, from Southern California. And Sal Si Puedes, we started off the set, Big Band Live. Sal Si Puedes, Big Band Live is the name, from Puerto Candelaria, from Colombia, and the album is La Sociedad de la Cumbia. Y la canción la escribió Lucho Bermúdez, y el nombre de la canción está en honor de la casa campestre que donde le escribió en 1948. So, this song, I said it was Lucho Bermúdez, it was written in 1948. Okay, well, you're listening to KUCI 88.9 FM in Irvine. This is Tanya, and you're listening to Oldies en Español. Este es Tanya Z. Estás escuchando Oldies en Español desde KUCI 88.9 FM en Irvine. 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Acá van. So we're going to listen to Café Quijano and Carlos Baute, which is Baute is one of my sister-in-law's favorite singer. Café Quijano and then Pablo Alborán and Diana Navarro, who is his musical kind of like godmother, and it's a beautiful versions of both songs. Here we go.
1: Café Quijano, mis amigos y Carlos.

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Well, okay, we just heard Solamente Tú, which doesn't get old for me, and that was with Diana Navarro and Pablo Alborán. They're both from Malaga, and she's his like godmother who helped him launch his career. They sang acoustic, direct, kind of a live show, and that was the song was written in 2011, and this was in from a 2014 show, both from Malaga. Did I say that already? And then Jamás Jamás, featuring Carlos Baute, that's Café Quijano. They're from Spain, and Carlos is from Venezuela. And this was in 2019. And these two songs I wanted to put just because they're amazing. Just the beautiful songs. I'm now going to go into a couple of fun and interesting kind of new sounds I discovered. And then we're going to end with En Barranquilla Me Quedo. We're going to be finishing off the set. And I'm super happy you're here listening to me. And we're going to keep going. Bueno, ahora vamos a seguir con un par de canciones, unos artistas que he descubierto que están lindos, suenan una música muy sabrosa, muy buena, feliz. 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Y bueno, I'll still be back. I'm going to come and say goodbye before we take off, but I'm going to just enjoy all this beautiful music. 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Music is happiness. Bueno, estás escuchando Tanya Z, KUCI 88.9 FM en Irvine, en Oldies en Español. 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Acabamos con Anthony and the Melody Makers, Devuélveme Mi Corazón. We're going to go to listen to Anthony and the Melody Makers, Return My Heart, Devuélveme Mi Corazón.

0: Bueno, esa era o es en Barranquilla me quedo con Joe Arroyo y La Verdad, el grupo La Verdad. So that was el grupo La Verdad y Joe Arroyo. And then before that we had Pasito a Pasito, Álvaro Ruiz. And From Seville, 2019 is when that was launched. And Devuélveme el Corazón, a Happy Muse song from Anthony and the Melody Makers. That was in 2024. Devuélveme mi corazón, Anthony los Melody Makers, linda canción, él es dominicano y Paso a Pasito, que también ya les conté. Bueno, así que feliz domingo, felicidades, have a great weekend, nos vemos, gracias por escuchar Oldies en Español, thanks for listening to Oldies en Español.
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0: Yeah, I totally zoned out during lecture because I got barely any sleep.
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0: Wow, he totally could run into you.
1: Skateboarding, roller skating, and bicycle riding on campus is not permitted on Ring Mall between 8:30 a.m. to 5 p.m. However, bicycle riding is permitted on the Inner Ring Road 24 hours a day, 7 days a week. Don't forget to look out for and follow any other signs regarding these rules posted around campus.
0: This message is brought to you by the students here at KUCI in Irvine.

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1: Hola, Don Pancho, KGTI 88.1 FM. 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
3: 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They're all signed up on matchingdonors.com, willing to donate their kidney to anyone who needs it. In the U.S., 19 people die each day waiting for an organ transplant, most of them for kidneys. Matchingdonors.com improves those odds by finding living altruistic donors for patients desperately needing transplants. 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

0: Yeah, I totally zoned out during lecture because I got barely any sleep.
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1: Skateboarding, roller skating, and bicycle riding on campus is not permitted on Ring Mall between 8:30 a.m. to 5 p.m. However, bicycle riding is permitted on the Inner Ring Road 24 hours a day, 7 days a week. 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
7: 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This week, it's going to be 80s new wave and synth pop. So get ready for some tunes. We first have two new releases, though, before we dive into our 80s music. The first is Blue Sky by Girly on her album It's Just My Opinion, and another song by the same artist on the same album, Slap on the Wrist. All right, stay tuned.

All right, so those were our new releases for the hour. That was, again, Slap on the Wrist by Girly and Blue Sky by Girly. Now we'll head into our 80s music. First, we'll be starting off with Handheld in Black and White by Dollar on the Dollar album. Then we'll go to Heartbeat by Thomas Lear on the album Scale of 10. And then we'll go to Heaven Knows Which Way by The Adventures on the album The Sea of Love. All right, hope you enjoy.

All right, some great songs there. That was I Want to Be You by The on the album I Want to Be You. Before that was I Just Want to Touch by Pete Shelley on the album XL1. And before that, Hide and Seek by Howard Jones on the album Humans Lib. Some of my favorite songs just then, but we have more to come. Stay tuned.

0: 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You're listening to Soup of the Day every Sunday 2 to 4 p.m. where we cook up a new genre, a new special each week. This week is, if you have just been tuning in, this week has been 80s, new wave, and synth pop. So we just listened to Sleep is for Everyone by Sad Lovers and Giants on the album Les Années Vertes. And then before that was Satellite City by the Twins on their album Passion Factory. Then was Missing Persons by New Music, music with a K, on their album From A to B. And then it was Love System by the Twins. And In the Year 2525 by Visage on the album Fade to Gray. And then top of the set was I Want to Be You by The. All right. We've got a few PSAs, and then we'll get right back to the music, but stay tuned.
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Welcome back, everyone. That was Already Yesterday by The Church on the album Heyday. Before that was Your Dress by John Fox on the album The Golden Section. And top of the set was When I See You by Sad Lovers and Giants on the album Epic Garden Music. That last one, Already Yesterday, and then the one before that, Your Dress, are some of my favorites. And I just wanted to mention, too, that, again, this is synth pop and new wave, so synth pop, if you don't know, is basically the subgenre within the umbrella genre of new wave from the 1970s, 80s pop rock, post-punk era. And synth pop is that characteristic synthesizers that we've been hearing on some of these songs. But we've got a great mix of synth pop and new wave other genres. All right, stay tuned. We have DCT Dreams coming up by Nick Nicely on the album Psychotropia. After that will be Grecian 2000 by The Associates on the album Sulk. And then we'll do Love is a Wonderful Color by Icicle Works on Lost Icicles, the album. All right.

All right, that was High Tide by the Comsat Angels. But just a heads up, if you want to go and listen to it for yourself, it's not on Spotify, so go to YouTube to check that out. Before that was One Small Day by Ultravox on their album Lament. And before that was No Electrons by Spoons on the album The 30th Anniversary. All right. Coming up to the end of our hour, we still have a few more 80s songs before our new releases for the hour. We're going to hear from The Warped Wheel by Fiction Factory on Throw the Warped Wheel Out, the album. Next will be A Day's Wait by Altered Images on the album Happy Birthday, all caps. Next will be Ballet Dancer by The Twins. And then finally, to close out our 80s vibes, we'll listen to Feel the Raindrops by The Adventures on the album Theodore and Friends. And then we'll jump into some new releases.

right. This has been Soup of the Day with your host, DJ JC. I'll be back next week, Sundays 2 to 4. But this has been 80s synth pop and new wave music. So I hope you liked. We'll end with two new releases, Pedestal, again by Girlie, on the same album, It's Just My Opinion, and then Squirm by Girlie. All right, see you next week, everyone.

And on that note, we'll make it 4 o'clock in the afternoon here at KUCI in Irvine, 88.9 on your FM dial, and concurrently at KUCI.org, worldwide webbing to every corner of the circular globe to bring you KUCI's quality type programming as we move out of this week's soup of the day and into episode, well, let's see, it's going to be 2206 of the Darkling Eclectica. Yes, that strikes me as correct.

0: those are the Bobs. They're from their first album, entitled The Bobs, a tune called Lazy Susan. Before that, the Tony Rice Unit, from the original Tony Rice album in 1977, remastered and re-released. We heard their take on Farewell Blues. We started off with Andy Narell on the steel drums, One Last Goodbye, bidding you a fond goodbye and welcoming you to this, episode 2206 of the Darkling Eclectica, here for a Sunday afternoon, here just about every gall-dern Sunday afternoon from 4 until 6. So we've just gotten the program started. We will continue to attempt to get the program started, but no bailment is created. No bailment has ever been created, as far as I know. At least not on this program. We used to have little tickets we would give out over the airwaves informing you that no bailment was created, but now it's just sort of assumed. We do have things, though, no bailment, but some things. We'll be talking about some of those things here in a moment, but one of those things does indeed include Mr. Machine. Mr. Machine always has things for us.
1: How's your lunch?
2: Good, Dad, but not as good as the sandwiches you used to make.
1: Really?
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1: I did all that.
2: Jeez, Dad, how would anyone forget something like that?
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0: Well, thank you to all of those organizations and to Mr. Machine. Other things going on this afternoon's symposium, coming up at 4:30 or thereabouts, we'll be springing into part 6. Of part 2 of the Rutabaga stories. There are 3 books of Rutabaga stories. We're getting towards the end of the second book from 1923 in the pen of Carl Sandburg. I'm going to try to squeeze 4 stories in from 4:30 till 5 o'clock this afternoon. We'll see how that works out. Then from 5 until 6, just our regular leaping about and yodeling. And at 6 o'clock, omakase. So make a note of that for later on in the day. Right now, we've got Steve Wilson on the saxophone with his quartet. Well, it's actually a sextet for this particular recording. We've got Joe Locke in here on the vibraphones and Kevin Newton featured on the French horn. So some special guests. This is a Milton Nascimento tune called Francisco. Steve Wilson and his group right here on KUCI.

0: That's Mora's Modern Swingtet, running through an old Charlie Shavers tune called Opus 5. Mora's Modern Swingtet. Before that, the group Incendio. From their album Intimo, we heard Vuelo del Aguila. And we started off with Steve Wilson's group, his new album called Enduring Sonnets. We heard Francisco. Brings us to 426. Got a couple of messages from Mr. Machine before we get to our Darkling Eclectica Presents presentation.
1: I want to finish
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1: and then go to
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0: Well, thank you once again, Mr. Machine. Bringing us to 428, time now to get to our Darkling Eclectica Presents presentation. Part 6 of Part 2 of Rutabaga Stories by Carl Sandburg. We're going out into the tall grass for these ones here, and then off to Nebraska and Oklahoma, if we can manage to squeeze them in. I'll just remind you once again, you're listening to KUCI in Irvine, and hit a little theme music.

0: 7. Two stories out of the tall grass. People: John Jack Johannes Humadumaduffer, feed box. Eva Evelyn Evangeline Humadumaduffer, sky blue. The harvest moon, a haystack cricket. Baby moon, half moon, silver moon, doorbells, chimneys, cellars. The night policeman in the village of cream puffs. Butterfingers, three strikes, cub ball players. The haystack cricket, and how things are different up in the moon towns. There's an old man with wrinkles like wrinkled leather on his face, living among the cornfields on the rolling prairie near the Shampoo River. His name is John Jack Johannes Humadumaduffer. His cronies and the people who know him call him Feedbox. His daughter is a cornfield girl with hair shining the way corn silk shines when the corn is ripe in the fall time. The tassels of corn silk hang down and blow in the wind with a rusty dark gold, and they seem to get mixed with her hair. Her name is Eva Evelyn Evangeline Humadumaduffer, and her chums, and the people who know her, call her Sky Blue. The 11th month, November, comes every year to the corn belt on that rolling prairie. The wagons bring the corn from the fields in the harvest days, and the cracks in the corn cribs shine with the yellow and gold of the corn. The harvest moon comes too. They say it stacks sheaves of the November gold moonshine into gold corn shocks on the sky. So they say. On those mornings in November, that time of the year, the old man they call Feedbox sits where the sun shines against the boards of a corn crib. The girl they call Sky Blue, even though her name is Eva Evelyn Evangeline Humadumaduffer, she comes along one November morning. Her father's sitting in the sun with his back against a corn crib, and he tells her he always sits there every year listening to the mice in the cornfields getting ready to move into the big farmhouse.
1: When the frost comes and the corn's husked and put in the corn cribs, the fields are cleared and the cold nights come. Papa Mouse and Mama Mouse tell the little ones it's time to sneak into the cellar and the garret and the attic of the farmhouse, said Feedbox to Sky Blue.
2: I'm listening, she said, and I can hear the Papa Mouse and the Mama Mouse telling the little ones how they'll find rags and paper and wool and splinters and shaving and hair, and they'll make warm nests for the winter in the big farmhouse, if no kits, cats, nor kitty cats get them.
0: The old man Feedbox rubbed his back and his shoulders against the boards of the corn crib and washed his hands almost as if he might be washing them in the gold of the autumn sunshine. Then he told this happening.
1: This time of the year, when the mouse in the field whispers so I can hear him, I remember one November when I was a boy. One night in November, when the harvest moon was shining and stacking gold corn shocks in the sky, I got lost. Instead of going home, I was going away from home. And the next day and the next night, instead of going home, I was going away from home. Well, that second night, I came to a haystack where a yellow and gold cricket was singing. He was singing the same songs the cricket sings in the haystack back home, where the Humadumaduffers raise hay and corn in the corn belt near the Shampoo River. And he told me, this cricket did, he told me, when he listened soft, if everything was still in the grass and the sky, he could hear golden crickets singing in the corn shocks the harvest moon had stacked in the sky. I went to sleep listening to the singing of the yellow and gold crickets in that haystack, It was early in the morning, long before daylight, I guess. The two of us went on a trip away from the haystack. We took a trip. The yellow and gold cricket led the way. "Oh, it's the call of the harvest moon," he said to me in a singing whisper. "We're going up to the moon towns, where the harvest moon stacks the corn shocks on the sky." We came to a little valley in the sky, and the harvest moon had slipped three little towns into that valley, three little towns named Half Moon, Baby Moon, and Silver Moon. In the town of Half Moon, they look out of the doors and come in at the windows. So they've taken all the doorbells off the doors and put them on the windows. Whenever we rang a doorbell, we went to a window. In the town of Baby Moon, they had windows on the chimneys so the smoke can look out of the window and see the weather before it comes out over the top of the chimney. And whenever the chimneys get tired of being stuck up on the top of the roof, the chimneys climb down and dance in the cellar. We saw five chimneys climb down and join hands and bump heads and dance a laughing chimney dance. In the town of Silver Moon, the cellars aren't satisfied. They say to each other, "We're tired of being under, always under." So the cellars slip out from being under, always under. They slip out and climb up on top of the roof. And that was all we saw up among the moon towns of Half Moon, Baby Moon, and Silver Moon. We had to get back to the haystacks so as to get up in the morning after our night's sleep. This time of the year, I always remember that November, said the old man, feed box, to his daughter, Sky Blue. And Sky Blue said, "I'm going to sleep in a haystack sometime in November just to see if a yellow and gold cricket will come with a singing whisper and take me on a trip to where the doorbells are on the windows and the chimneys climb down and dance." The old man murmured, "Don't forget the cellars, tired of being under, always under." Why the big ball game between hot grounders and the grandstanders was a hot game. Up near the village of Cream Puffs is a string of ball towns hiding in the tall grass. Passengers on the railroad trains look out of the windows, and the tall grass stands up so they can't see the ball towns. But the ball towns are there, and the tall grass is full of pitchers, catchers, basemen, fielders, shortstops, sluggers, southpaws, and backstops. They play ball till dark, and after dark, they talk ball. The big fast ball players in the Rutabaga country all come from these ball towns in the tall grass. The towns used to have names like names in books, but now the names are all like ball talk. Knock the cover off, home plate, chest protector, grandstand, nine innings, three balls and two strikes, bases full and two out, big league, bush league, hot grounder, out drop, B-liner, muffs and pickups, slide Kelly slide, paste it on the nose. Now, the night policeman in the village of Cream Puffs stopped in at the cigar store one night, and a gang of cub ball players loafing and talking ball talk asked him if there was anything in the wind. And he told them this happening. "I was sitting on the front steps of the post office last night, thinking how many letters get lost and how many letters never get answered. A ball player came along with a package and said his name was Butterfingers, and he was the heavy hitter, the hard slugger, for the grandstand ball team playing the championship game the day before with the hot grounders ball team. He came to the village of Cream Puffs the day before the game, found a snooks and a gringo, and got the snooks and the gringo to make him a home run shirt. Wearing a home run shirt, he told me, you knock a home run every time you come to bat.
0: He said he knocked a home run every time he came to bat, and it was his home runs won the game for the grandstanders. He was carrying a package and said the home run shirt was in the package, and he was taking it back to the Snooks and the Gringo because he promised he wouldn't keep it. And it belonged to the Snooks and the Gringo, and they only rented it to him for the championship game. The last I saw of him, he was hot-footing it pity-pat up the street with his package. Well, I just said tra-la-loo to Butterfingers when along comes another ball player. He had a package too, and he said his name was Three Strikes, and he was the left-handed southpaw pitcher for the Hot Grounders team the day before, playing a game against the grandstand team. He said he knew unless he put over some classy pitching, the game was lost and everything was goose eggs. So he came to the Village of Cream Puffs the day before the game, found a Snooks and a Gringo, and got the Snooks and the Gringo to make him a spitball shirt. Ah, a spitball looks easy, he told me, but it has smoke and whiskers and nobody can touch it. He said he handed the grandstanders a line of in-shoots close to their chins and they never got to first base. Three Strikes was carrying a package and he said the spitball shirt was in the package and he was taking it back to the Snooks and the Gringo because he promised he wouldn't keep it and it belonged to the Snooks and the Gringo and they only rented it to him. And the last I saw of him, he was hot-footing it pity-pat up the street with his package. The gang of Cub ball players in the cigar store asked the night policeman,
3: "Well, but who won the game? Was it the grandstanders or the Hot Grounders took the gravy?"
0: "You can search me for the answer," he told the boys. "If the Snooks and the Gringo come past the post office tonight when I sit on the front steps wondering how so many letters get lost and how so many letters get never answered, I will ask the Snooks and the Gringo. And if they tell me tonight, I will tell you tomorrow night." And ever since then, when they talk ball talk in the ball towns hiding in the tall grass, they say the only sure way to win a ball game is to have a pitcher with a spitball shirt and over that a home run shirt, both made by a Snooks and a Gringo. Eight. Two stories out of Oklahoma and Nebraska. People: Jonas Huckabuck, Mama Huckabuck, Pony Huckabuck, a yellow squash, a Chinese silver slipper buckle, popcorn, Yang Yang, Hoo Hoo, their mother, the shadow of a goose, the left foot of the shadow of the goose, an Oklahoma home. The Huckabuck family and how they raised popcorn in Nebraska and quit and came back. Jonas Huckabuck was a farmer in Nebraska with a wife, Mama Huckabuck, and a daughter, Pony Huckabuck.
4: "Your father gave you two names the same in front," people had said to him,
3: and he answered, "Yes, two names are easier to remember. You call me by my first name, Jonas, and I don't hear you. Then when you call me by my second name, Jonas, maybe I will. And," he went on, "I call my pony-faced girl Pony, because if she doesn't hear me the first time, she always does the second."
0: And so they lived on a farm where they raised popcorn, these three, Jonas Huckabuck, his wife, Mama Huckabuck, and their pony-faced daughter, Pony Huckabuck. After they harvested the crop one year, they had the barns, the cribs, the sheds, the shacks, and all the cracks and corners of the farm all filled with popcorn.
3: "We came out to Nebraska to raise popcorn," said Jonas, "and I guess we got nearly enough popcorn this year for the popcorn poppers and all the friends and relations of all the popcorn poppers in these United States."
0: And this was the year Pony was going to bake her first squash pie all by herself. in one corner of the corn crib, all covered over with popcorn. She had a secret, a big, round squash, a fat, yellow squash, a rich squash, all spotted with spots of gold. She carried the squash into the kitchen, took a long, sharp, shining knife, and then she cut the squash in the middle till she had two big half squashes. And inside, just like outside, it was rich yellow spotted with spots of gold. And there was a shine of silver. And Pony Pony wondered why silver should be in a squash. She picked and plunged with her fingers till she pulled it out.
2: "It's a buckle," she said. "A silver buckle. A Chinese silver slipper buckle."
0: She ran with it to her father and said,
2: "Look what I found when I cut open the yellow golden squash spotted with gold spots. It's a Chinese silver slipper buckle."
3: "Well, that means our luck is going to change. We don't know whether it'll be good luck or bad luck," said Jonas Jonas to his daughter, Pony Pony Huckabuck.
0: Then she ran with it to her mother and said,
2: "Look what I found when I cut open the yellow squash spotted with spots of gold. It's a Chinese silver slipper buckle." "It means our luck is going to change, and we don't know whether it'll be good luck or bad luck," said Mama Mama Huckabuck.
0: And that night, a fire started in the barns, cribs, sheds, shacks, cracks, and corners where the popcorn harvest was kept. All night long, the popcorn popped. In the morning, the ground all around the farmhouse and the barn was covered with white popcorn, so it looked like a heavy fall of snow. All the next day, the fire kept on, and the popcorn popped till it was up to the shoulders of Pony Pony when she tried to walk from the house to the barn. And that night, in all the barns, cribs, sheds, shacks, cracks, and corners of the farm, the popcorn went on popping. In the morning, when Jonas Jonas Huckabuck looked out of the upstairs window, he saw the popcorn popping and coming higher and higher. It was nearly up to the window. Before evening and dark of that day, Jonas Jonas Huckabuck and his wife Mama Mama Huckabuck and their daughter Pony Pony Huckabuck all went away from the farm, saying,
2: "We came to Nebraska to raise popcorn, but this is too much. We won't come back till the wind blows away the popcorn. We won't come back till we get a sign and a signal."
0: So they went to Oskaloosa, Iowa. And the next year, Pony Pony Huckabuck was very proud, because when she stood on the sidewalks in the street, she could see her father sitting high on the seat of a coal wagon, driving two big spanking horses hitched with a shining brass harness in front of the coal wagon. And though Pony Pony and Jonas Jonas were proud, very proud, all that year, there never came a sign, a signal. The next year again was a proud year, exactly as proud a year as they spent in Oskaloosa. They went to Paducah, Kentucky, to Defiance, Ohio, Peoria, Illinois, Indianapolis, Indiana, Walla Walla, Washington. And in all these places, Pony Pony Huckabuck saw her father, Jonas Jonas Huckabuck, standing in rubber boots deep down in a ditch with a shining steel shovel, shoveling yellow clay and black mud from down in the ditch, high and high up over his shoulders. And though it was a proud year, they got no sign, no signal. The next year came. It was the proudest of all. This was the year Jonas Jonas Huckabuck and his family lived in Elgin, Illinois, and Jonas Jonas was watchman in a watch factory watching the watches.
2: "I know where you've been,"
0: Mama Mama Huckabuck would say of an evening to Pony Pony Huckabuck.
2: "You've been down to the watch factory watching your father watch the watches." "Yes,"
0: said Pony Pony.
2: "Yes, and this evening, when I was watching Father watch the watches in the watch factory, I looked over my left shoulder and saw a policeman with a star and brass buttons, and he was watching me to see if I was watching Father watch the watches in the watch factory."
0: It was a proud year. Pony Pony saved her money. Thanksgiving came. Pony Pony said, I'm going to get a squash to make a squash pie. She hunted from one grocery to another. She kept her eyes on the farm wagons coming into Elgin with squashes. And she found what she wanted, the yellow squash spotted with gold spots. She took it home, cut it open, and saw the inside was like the outside, all rich yellow, spotted with gold spots. But there was a shine like silver. She picked and plunged with her fingers and pulled, till at last she pulled out the shine of silver.
2: It's a sign. It's a signal, she said. It's a buckle, a slipper buckle, a Chinese silver slipper buckle. It's the mate to the other buckle. Our luck is going to change. Yoo-hoo! Yoo-hoo!
0: She told her father and mother about the buckle, and they went back to the farm in Nebraska. The wind, by this time, had been blowing and blowing for 3 years, and all the popcorn was blown away.
3: Well, now we're going to be farmers again, said Jonas Jonas Huckabuck to Mama Mama Huckabuck and to Pony Pony Huckabuck. And we're going to raise cabbages, beets, and turnips. We're going to raise squash, rutabaga, pumpkins, and peppers for pickling. We are going to raise wheat, oats, barley, rye. We're going to raise corn such as Indian corn and kaffir corn. But we are not going to raise any popcorn for the popcorn poppers to be popping.
0: And the pony-faced daughter, Pony Pony Huckabuck, was proud because she had on new black slippers. And around her ankles, holding the slippers on the left foot and the right foot, she had two buckles, silver buckles, Chinese silver slipper buckles. They were mates. Sometimes, on Thanksgiving Day and Christmas and New Year's, she tells her friends to be careful when they open a squash.
2: Squashes make your luck change good to bad and bad to good,
0: says Pony Pony. Yang Yang and Hoo Hoo, or The Song of the Left Foot of the Shadow of the Goose in Oklahoma. Yang Yang and Hoo Hoo were two girls who used to live in Battle Axe, Michigan, before they moved to Wagon Wheel Gap, Colorado, and back to Broken Doors, Ohio, and then over to Open Windows, Iowa, and at last down to Alfalfa Clover, Oklahoma, where they say, our Oklahoma home is in Oklahoma. One summer morning, Yang Yang and Hoo Hoo woke up saying to each other,
2: our Oklahoma home is in Oklahoma.
0: And it was that morning, the shadow of a goose flew in at the open window just over the bed where Yang Yang and Hoo Hoo slept with their eyes shut all night and woke with their eyes open in the morning. The shadow of the goose fluttered a while along the ceiling, flickered a while along the wall, and then, after one more flutter and flicker, put itself on the wall like a picture of a goose put there to look at, only it was a living picture, and it made its neck stretch in a curve and then stretch straight.
2: Yang Yang!
0: Cried Yang Yang.
2: Yang Yang! Hoo Hoo!
0: Sang Hoo Hoo.
2: Hoo Hoo!
0: And while Hoo Hoo kept on calling a soft, low, coaxing Hoo Hoo, Yang Yang kept on crying a hard, noisy, nagging Yang Yang till everybody in the house upstairs and down and everybody in the neighbor houses heard her Yang Yanging. The shadow of the goose lifted its left wing a little, lifted its right foot a little, got up on its goose legs, and walked around and around in a circle on its goose feet. And every time it walked around in a circle, it came back to the same place it started from, with its left foot or right foot in the same foot spot it started from. Then it stayed there in the same place like a picture put there to look at, only it was a living picture, with its neck sometimes sticking up straight in the air and sometimes bending in a long, curving bend. Yang Yang threw the bed covers off, slid out of bed, and ran downstairs yang-yanging for her mother. But Hoo Hoo sat up in bed laughing, counting her pink toes to see if there were 10 pink toes, the same as the morning before. And while she was counting her pink toes, she looked out of the corners of her eyes at the shadow of the goose on the wall. And again, the shadow of the goose lifted its left wing a little, lifted its right foot a little, got up on its goose legs, and walked around and around in a circle on its goose feet. And every time it walked around in a circle, it came back to the same place it started from, with its left foot or right foot, back in the same foot spot it started from. Then it stayed there, in the same place where it put itself on the wall like a picture to look at. Only it was a living picture, with its neck sticking up straight in the air and then changing, so its neck was bending in a long, curving bend. And all the time, little Hoo-Hoo was sitting up in bed counting her pink toes and looking out of the corners of her eyes at the shadow of the goose. By and by, little Hoo-Hoo said,
2: "Good morning, Hoo-Hoo, for you, and Hoo-Hoo again. I was looking at the window when you came in. I saw you put yourself on the wall like a picture. I saw you begin to walk and come back where you started from with your neck sticking straight up and your neck bending in a bend. I give you good morning. I blow a hoo-hoo to you. I blow two of a hoo-hoo to you."
0: Then the shadow of a goose, as if to answer good morning, and as if to answer what Hoo-Hoo meant by saying I blow two of a hoo-hoo to you, stretched its neck, sticking up straight and long, longer than any time yet, and then bended its neck in more of a bend than any time yet. And all the time, Hoo-Hoo was sitting in bed feeling of her toes with her fingers to see if she had one toe for each finger, and to see if she had one pink little toe to match her one pink little finger, and to see if she had one fat, flat, big toe to match her one fat, flat thumb. Then, when the room was all quiet, the shadow of the goose lifted its left foot and began singing just as the shadow of a goose always sings, with the left foot, very softly with the left foot, so softly you must listen with the softest little listeners you have deep inside your ears. And this was the song, this was the old-time, old-fashioned left-foot song the shadow of the goose sang for Hoo-Hoo.
4: Be a yang-yang if you want to, be a hoo-hoo if you want to. The yang-yang always yangs in the morning, the hoo-hoo always hoos in the morning. Early in the morning, the putters sit putting, putting on your nose, putting on your ears, putting on your eyes and the lashes on your eyes, putting on the chins of your chinny-chin-chin.
0: And after singing the left-foot song, the shadow of the goose walked around in a long circle, came back where it started from, stopped, and stood still with the proud standstill of a goose, and then stretched its neck, sticking up straight and long, longer than any time yet, and then bended its neck, bent and twisted in longer bends than any time yet. Then the shadow took itself off the wall, fluttered and flickered along the ceiling and over the bed, flew out of the window and was gone, leaving Hoo-Hoo all alone, sitting up in bed, counting her pink toes. Out of the corners of her eyes, she looked up at the wall of the room, at the place where the shadow of the goose put itself like a picture, and there she saw a shadow spot. She looked and saw it was a left foot, the same left foot that had been singing the left foot song. Soon, Yang Yang came yang-yanging into the room, holding to her mother's apron. Hoo-Hoo told her mother all the happenings that happened. The mother wouldn't believe it. Then Hoo-Hoo pointed up to the wall, to the left foot, the shadow spot left by the shadow of the goose when it took itself off the wall. And now, when Yang Yang and Hoo-Hoo sleep all night with their eyes shut and wake up in the morning with their eyes open, sometimes they say, "Our Oklahoma home is in Oklahoma." And sometimes they sing, "Be a Yang Yang and Yang Yang if you want to. Be a Hoo-Hoo and Hoo-Hoo if you want to."

Darkling Eclectica Presents has brought you part 6 of a reading from Rutabaga Stories Part 2 by Carl Sandburg. Your reader has been Michael Payne. Darkling Eclectica Presents is a production of KUCI in Irvine.

And that's the music of Tony Trischka from the album A Robot Plane Flies Over Arkansas. Tune called Poor Brell, the theme music for our Darkling Eclectica Presents presentations. At least that's our Rutabaga Stories theme music. We heard part six of a reading from part two of Rutabaga Stories. We should be wrapping up the second book of Rutabaga Stories next week, I think. And then we'll move on to book three, which is entitled Potato Face. But that won't be for a couple of weeks. We still got this week to get through, for crying out loud. It's only 5:02, according to the massive KUCI in-house atomic clock here at KUCI in Irvine. We'll be here till 6 o'clock, or thereabouts. We're followed at 6 o'clock by Omakase, so make a note of that for later on in the day. Right now, though, something new here at the station. Rhiannon Giddens has a new album coming out. The album is called Hope is a Thing with Feathers. And this is, I guess, the lead single. Do they still do that? I guess they must. This is the only song we have of it, all electronic, so you can't even say that there's two sides. It's just the song Carolina Rain, the new one from Rhiannon Giddens right here on KUCI.